host on Taste of Country Nights. It's Evan Paul on the radio, cruising through your country playlist tonight. I got brand new Kenny Chesney coming up for you. Jason Aldean is on the way. Now, the most dirtiest thing in a hotel room, even dirtier than the toilets, the hotel key. It's Old Dominion, Taste of Country Nights. Well,

can you think of that's already in the Country Music Hall of Fame and still putting out new country? If your answer was Kenny Chesney, you will be correct. I got his brand new song coming up for you after Low Cash and Hometown Home on Taste of Country Nights.

0: carry on Taste of Country Nights. Hey, it's Evan Paul. My wife and our two kids, our two little kids, we had to fly somewhere. We don't fly that often, but we flew somewhere recently. My wife's mom's birthday, we celebrated with her. And can I just say, parking at the airport? 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What is happening out there? I sure could have used a $500 Visa gift card at that exact moment. 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
10: Mainly cloudy tonight with a slight chance for scattered storms. Lows around 52, winds out of the north, 5 to 10 miles per hour. Sunshine mixed with clouds at times tomorrow. High temperatures reach up to 77. Tomorrow night, lows dip down to about 55. Temps near average Friday and Saturday with highs from the mid-70s to the upper 70s. Thunderstorms both days. I'm meteorologist Paul Frombly on 97 Kick. Right now, 69.
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0: was listening. I'm pretty sure it was your show. It might have been the person before you. Anyway, it was last week. You played a song from a guy named Zach. That's all I remember. But I know it's not Zach Brown or Zach Bryan or the other Zach. I think it's Tom. It was something about drinking. Is any of this helping you out at all?
1: Believe it or not, yes, that actually described it perfect to me. I'm pretty sure you're talking about Get to Drinking from Zach John King. Here you go. It's on Taste of Country Nights.

Everybody wants to be Ella Langley, but she just wants to be another girl. In that one, at least, that's Be Her on Taste of Country Nights. And make sure if you got your toes out, your toenails aren't yellow. That's all I got to say. Here's Toes from Zach Brown Band, Taste of Country Nights. That guy.

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0: new country there from Dan and Shay. That one's called Say So on Taste of Country Nights. Two things you shouldn't do in a car, or at least get caught doing. An 85-year-old Florida man is living his best life when he got pulled over by police officers for street racing at 110 miles an hour in a 45 mile per hour zone. The elderly man said to the police officer he was, quote, having a little ride in my favorite car. Then there was another guy, this drunk guy in California wanted to impress his lady by doing donuts in the police station parking lot. Apparently that was going to impress his girl that he could pull off doing drunk donuts in the police station parking lot. Nonetheless, it didn't work. The police came out and they arrested the guy, and he's still sitting in jail right now. He's going to be missing his phone, keys, and wallet. I got that brand new song from Lainey Wilson. How about that segue right there? That's coming up next on Taste of Country Nights with Evan Paul.
1: Man, I love this place. I've been surfing here since I was a kid. Now, seeing my grandson out on the water, it means everything to me. Watching him and taking in the blue waves, the sea breeze, the blurry horizon.
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That song ended quickly. I had my feet up there. I wasn't. Hey, it's Evan Paul, Taste of Country Nights. Thank you for letting me be a part of your second shift. I got Jelly Roll coming up. Taylor Swift's brand new song is on the way. Now it's Shaboozy featuring Jelly Roll with Amen, Taste of Country Nights.

If you have or have not been following the tabloids, there's one thing that sticks out to me. Jelly Roll on stage said the internet is a liar. He does not hate his wife. They are best friends and still

0: new country there from Taylor Swift. It's called I Knew It, I Knew You on Taste of Country Nights. That is on the Toy Story 5 soundtrack, which, hold on, are my kids sleeping? Probably. Okay. I have a 7-year-old and a 3-year-old, and our kids are desperately wanting to watch Toy Story 5. Which is out, by the way, in theaters. But we've told our kids that it doesn't come out for like another 2 months. And when it comes out, it'll be on our TV. Because I ain't paying $100 to go watch a movie. Come on now. Hey, it's Evan Paul on the radio. I'm coming back with one of my personal favorite songs. Stella Lefty and Boston is coming up. Ella Langley choosing Texas. And Luke Combs' Fast Car is going to kick things off next for us here on the second shift. Taste of Country Nights with Evan Paul.
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7: Slight chance for scattered thunderstorms. Tonight, otherwise mainly cloudy. Lows level off around 52. North winds, 5 to 10 miles per hour. High temperatures reach up to 77 tomorrow. A blend of clouds and sun. Partly cloudy skies tomorrow night. Lows dip down to about 55. 76 Friday with a chance of thunderstorms. 79 Saturday, storms continue. I'm meteorologist Paul Frombly on 97 Kick. Right now, 65.
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there's some songs that you don't know what it is about the song, but something makes it stay in your head all day. This one's going to do it to you. Stella Lefty, it's Boston, on Taste of Country Nights. On a train.

0: Evan Paul here on Taste of Country Nights, hanging out with Ella Langley. What is the biggest splurge purchase you've made thus far?
1: I don't know, $200 at a candle store. You know what I mean? That's enough.
0: Okay, what kind of candles do you like?
1: I like sweet scents, yeah. But also I like clean, like a little eucalyptus candle.

Darius Rucker there on Taste of Country Nights with Evan Paul. And coming up next, we're going to talk about what's trending in country music news right after Riley Green and his new one. This one's called Think As You Drunk. It's on Taste of Country Nights.

New country. That is Riley Green. It's called Think As You Drunk. On Taste of Country Nights, it's Evan Paul getting a look at what's trending in country music at Taste.

0: on Chris Young's plane as the brakes gave out. I'm assuming that is for when they land, that they noticed in the air that their brakes were not working, so they were going to have a hard time landing. There were first responders there waiting for Chris's plane to land, and everything turned out fine. Thankfully, Chris Young is all good. Now, you can read more into the story and check out exactly what happened at tasteofcountry.com.
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Back home, sleepless in a hotel room on Taste of Country Nights with Evan Paul. That's us, except we're sleepless up here at work, right? Don't worry, I'm swinging through with some you proof that Morgan Wallen is on the way. Max McNown is coming up as well. Let's kick this hour off with Megan Maroney's Beautiful Things on Taste of Country Nights.

It's Evan Paul, Taste of Country Nights. My brother's a couple years older than me, not in the music industry. He texted me the other day and said, have you met Max McNown yet? And I said, not yet. He's supposed to be coming in soon. My brother writes back, let me know when he does. My buddy's wife has a major crush on him. I was like, that's a little bit weird. Here's Max McNown with Better Me For You on Taste of Country Nights. Love.

0: kid myself on Taste of Country Nights. It's Evan Paul here, and with summer in full swing, you're likely getting invited to a wedding or two, depending on the, I guess, the age group that you're falling in. But this is how much it's costing Americans this year to be a wedding guest. Not in the wedding, just going to the wedding. According to a new poll from PayPal, nearly 1 in 3 Americans say they'll spend at least $600 to attend a wedding, while 20% of Americans say they'll have to spend $1,000 or more to attend a wedding. So when you go to your mailbox, forget dreading a bill that's going to show up. Dread a wedding invitation, because if you got to go, you're out at least $600 to $1,000. And that's per person. Let's not get into the whole family's got to go, man.
1: $5,000. That's the average amount of money people in the U.S. are now spending on gas in a year. $5,000. 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
12: Slight chance for scattered thunderstorms tonight, otherwise mainly cloudy. Lows level off around 52. North winds 5 to 10 miles per hour. High temperatures reach up to 77 tomorrow. A blend of clouds and sun. Partly cloudy skies tomorrow night. Lows dip down to about 55. 76 Friday with a chance of thunderstorms. 79 Saturday, storms continue. I'm meteorologist Paul Frombly on 97KICK. Currently 64.
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One of the best Tim McGraw throwbacks there, something like that. Taste of Country Nights. It's Evan Paul. Hang on for one of the top country songs in America. His name is Josh Ross, and he holds that title right now with Hate How You Look. That's coming up in less than 10 minutes. Here's Low Cash and Wrong Hearts on Taste of Country Nights.

0: Taste of Country Nights. Evan Paul here with Josh Ross. Now, you were on tour with Jelly Roll for a while. It's pretty customary in country music that the headliner gets the opener a gift at the end of the tour. What did Jelly Roll get you?
1: He brought me and the band into his green room, and he got everybody a Nintendo Switch. Like each one of us, which was to me was like the coolest thing. And you know, you didn't have to spend the $200 on each person or $300 or whatever it was, but he was like, I know you guys travel a lot. So you play, you know, tons of shows. He goes, this is what saves me when I'm sitting in the airport waiting for 4 hours or I get a delay and, you know, you guys compare them all together and whatever. So it was cool for me that he did that for everybody. Not just a gift for me. He thought of, you know, my band and the guys that make my show happen.

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Remember when your grandpa used to come to town? At least mine did. He'd peel off a 20 every now and then for me to get some gas, you know. I'm going to peel off some new country for you while I'm here. It's Jacob Hackworth, and the song is called What Took You So Long? It's on Taste of Country Nights.

0: New country, that's Jacob Hackworth. It's called What Took You So Long on Taste of Country Nights. 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The only thing you have to do to enter is basically type in just Taste of Country on your internet there and hit enter. 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Hang on, Corey Kent coming up. I got Riley Green and Blake Shelton next on Taste of Country Nights with Evan Paul.
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0: Taste of Country Nights. We're hanging out with Dustin Lynch tonight. Now, you're a certified pilot. A couple years ago, you told me you were hoping that Dirks Bentley gave you one of his planes. Has that happened yet?
1: Man, I wish. He's probably made enough money now where he can give me a plane, don't you think?
0: I do, yeah.
1: Yeah, I had a great... We had a little bit of a break in July, end of July, and there in August, and I was making sure I was staying on top of my flying. Now I've been on the road on tour and promoting the album for a few weeks, so I'm really looking forward to getting back and knocking the dust off. I'm

0: featuring Morgan Wallen. It's called I Can't Love You Anymore on Taste of Country Nights. Fellas, if you're looking for something to get your lady, Ella Langley's got some new perfume out. 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I don't know. 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I guarantee you she'll be into it, as everybody loves Ella Langley. Coming up, I got Zach Top on the way, Jason Aldean's coming up, and Chase Matthew is going to kick things off with Darlin' on Taste of Country Nights.
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5: Slight chance for isolated showers tonight. Otherwise, mainly cloudy skies. Lows around 52. Winds out of the north, 5 to 10 miles per hour. Daytime highs approaching 77 tomorrow. Sunshine mixed with clouds at times. Partly cloudy tomorrow night. Lows dip down to about 55. 76 Friday with a chance of thunderstorms. 79 Saturday. Storms continue. I'm meteorologist Paul Frombly on 97 Kick. Right now, it's 62 degrees.
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1: Howdy, friends and neighbors. It's Zach Top, and it looks like we're both here working a second shift together. Good to see you, co-worker. 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
2: Forget going north. Let's go south of sanity with this.

Jason Aldean, one of the most influential country artists of our time. We've ranked his top 10 songs. Do you agree with us? Check it out if you got a spare second, tasteofcountry.com. If not, you don't have to, whatever. I was just suggesting it. Here's Thomas Rhett with What's Your Country Song, Taste of Country Nights. Did you go?

RD Russell Dickerson and Happened to Me on Taste of Country Nights. Coming up, country music news. Chris Young, he's okay, but there was something went on with his airplane in the air. We'll talk about that right after Lauren Elena and Chase Matthew and All My Exes on Taste of Country Nights with Evan Paul.

0: and Elena featuring Chase Matthew. That one's called All My Exes, a taste of country nights. It's Evan Paul getting a look at what's trending in country music at tasteofcountry.com. Let me start off by saying Chris Young and everybody in his camp are fine. They are okay, but there was a mid-air emergency on Chris Young's plane as the brakes gave out. I'm assuming that is for when they land, that they noticed in the air that their brakes were not working, so they were going to have a hard time landing. There were first responders there waiting for Chris's plane to land, and everything turned out fine. Thankfully, Chris Young is all good. Now you can read more into the story and check out exactly what happened at tasteofcountry.com.
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In at number three on your Taste of Country Nights top three countdown, Ella Langley would be her. You know, people were questioning how in the world Ella Langley was going to follow up choosing Texas. There you go, kids. Hey, in at number two on your top three most requested of the night, it's Luke Combs and Be By You on Taste of Country Nights.

0: Just released not too long ago, already the most requests of the day coming in at the radio station for Kenny Chesney and Carry On, your number one most requested song of the day here at Taste of Country Nights. Appreciate you hanging on with us tonight. I got brand new country from Tyler Hubbard called Land right after Sam Hunt, Taste of Country Nights.
1: Gotta go.

0: New country there from Tyler Hubbard. That one is called Land on Taste of Country Nights. We are all anxiously awaiting what is next in the world of Florida Georgia Line. They reunited officially and they said they got some stuff happening. Now, does that mean a brand new Florida Georgia Line album is coming out? Does that mean Florida Georgia Line is going to be going on tour? Either way, get in your closets and get in your attics and bust out your old Florida Georgia Line gear. Get ready. Hey, coming up next, Keith Urban is on the way. Got Morgan Wallen and Chris Young is in there. And got some Chris Young news as well. Next on Taste of Country Nights with Evan Paul.
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7: Lows level off around 52 tonight under mainly cloudy skies. Northerly winds 5 to 10 miles per hour. Daytime highs approaching 77 tomorrow. Sunshine mixed with clouds at times. Partly cloudy tomorrow night. Lows level off around 55. Seasonal temperatures Friday and Saturday with highs from the mid-70s to the upper 70s. Thunderstorms possible both days. I'm meteorologist Paul Frombly on 97 Kick. Right now, 61.
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0: Taste of Country Nights. This next collaboration has enough people in it to make it a tag team wrestling match. In this corner, we got Hardy and Eric Church. And then the other corner, Tim McGraw, Morgan Wallen. Here they are teamed up with MacArthur. It's on Taste of Country Nights.
1: My

0: Taste of Country Nights. I'm hanging out here with Chris Young. You are 20 years in the game now, which now makes you Country Music Hall of Fame eligible. Do you think you'll get in there one day?
1: Man, I don't know if I've achieved enough for that. Even, like, you know, I've been lucky enough to have 14 number ones and had a lot of success, but I'm, you know, I just dropped a new record, so I don't even think about stuff like that. That's not for me to

one just in case on Taste of Country Nights with Evan Paul. We are so close to the end. Do not give up now. Do not let your boss get you mad right now. Hang in there. Graylin James, Water at a Wedding on the radio here. Taste of Country Nights.

0: Hey, man, if there's no open bar, I'm not going to that wedding. Graylin James, that's an interesting track there. It's called Water at a Wedding on Taste of Country Nights with Evan Paul. And Cody Johnson's back at it again after his ear injury. If you don't remember, at the end of last year, he blew out one of his eardrums, had to have surgery and everything. He's finally back in the saddle, and he just released a brand new song called Horseback. I'm going to get that on for you, as well as Choosing Texas from Ella Langley, coming up next on Taste of Country Nights with Evan Paul.
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4: Lows level off around 52 overnight under mainly cloudy skies. Northerly winds around 5 miles per hour. Daytime highs approaching 77. Thursday, sunshine mixed with clouds at times. Lows level off around 55. Thursday night, partly cloudy skies. Seasonal temps Friday and Saturday with highs from the mid-70s to the upper 70s. Thunderstorms possible both days. I'm meteorologist Paul Frobley on 97 Kick. Currently, it's 60 degrees.
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1: 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Lows dip down to about 54 overnight under partly cloudy skies. North winds 5 to 10 miles.

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4: Lows dip down to about 54 overnight under partly cloudy skies. North winds 5 to 10 miles per hour. High temperatures reach up to 77 Thursday. Sunshine mixed with clouds at times. Partly cloudy skies Thursday night. Lows around 55. Temps near average Friday and Saturday with highs from the mid-70s to the upper 70s. Storms possible both days. I'm meteorologist Paul Frombly on 97 Kick. Right now, 58.

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3: Lows dip down to about 54 overnight under partly cloudy skies, north winds 5 to 10 miles per hour. High temperatures reach up to 77 Thursday, sunshine mixed with clouds at times. Partly cloudy skies Thursday night, lows around 55. Temps near average Friday and Saturday with highs from the mid-70s to the upper 70s. Storms possible both days. I'm meteorologist Paul Frombly on 97 Kick. Right now, 56.
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0: Yeah, I heard that.
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2: Here's your weatherology forecast, brought to you by Ag Country. 55 overnight under partly cloudy skies, north winds 5 to 10 miles per hour. High of 77 Thursday. Lows around 55 Thursday night. Slight chance of thunderstorms Friday with highs in the upper 70s. Chance of rain showers and highs in the low 80s on Saturday. I'm meteorologist Paul Frombly on 97 Kick. Right now, 55.
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5: High temperatures reach up to 77 today under partly cloudy skies, northeasterly winds, 5 to 10 miles per hour. Lows level off around 55 tonight, partly cloudy. Slight chance for storms tomorrow. Highs around 77, cloudy skies expected. High temperatures reach up to 82 Saturday with a chance for showers. Chance for storms, 85 on Sunday. I'm meteorologist Paul Frombly on 97 Kick. Currently, it's 54 degrees.
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0: Crookston Grand Forks. 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Get up. It's the Kelly Jordan Show.
1: Heck yeah. All right. They put
2: on a show. Shorty, yeah. Can we do it? One time. For your mind.
3: Yeah.
2: Kelly Jordan, Brian Riley. Yeah, man. It's gonna be a funky week, man. It's just gonna be funky. Like,
3: it already is funky.
2: There's so much extra work to do around here right now.
3: Yeah,
2: because everyone wants to take 3 weeks of vacation, so there's so much extra work to do.
3: Well, it's unlimited. I don't know what we expect. We kind of saw this coming from the get go.
2: It's been pretty amazing around here lately. But You're headed out to a music festival this afternoon. I'm headed out there on Saturday. I got two weddings to DJ today and tomorrow, so we're taking tomorrow off.
3: Yeah, absolutely.
2: But I'm gonna go ahead and come in on Monday.
3: Good. I'm glad you're committed to the show.
2: I am committed to that. I have to be. Somebody has to be committed to something around here.
3: But I'm glad it's you. You know, because if it wasn't, who would it be?
2: I was talking to the owner of the company yesterday about the Bob Layton is his name.
3: Yep.
2: Just so we'll refer to him as Bob from here on out.
3: Bobby.
2: And I was telling him, I was like, you know, I said, Bob, I got to be honest, because there's some mass firings going on in radio right now.
3: Oh, yeah. You've been talking about it nonstop.
2: Because, like, people that I know who were very successful in radio have been let go.
3: Right.
2: Just out of the blue. And that's how radio works. You know that when you get into it, that's just what happens.
3: Yeah.
2: And I was just telling him, like, man, I'm getting kind of nervous, you know, because, like, you know, there's a lot of people getting fired in this business.
3: Right. So you tried to plead your case to the CEO just to be like, when he's going through his mass firings at some point, he's like, well Kelly Jordan, he's a nice guy. He goes,
2: here's the difference between them. The people up top have no idea who they're firing in that company. He's like, I'm the owner of this company. I work right around the corner from where you broadcast.
3: Shoot.
2: So he's like, you don't need to be worried.
3: Shoot.
2: What do you mean, shoot?
3: That's not good news for me.
2: Why?
3: He's right around the corner. He knows what I do around here.
2: He likes you, too. I put in a good word for you.
3: Did you?
2: Yeah, because he was talking crap about you.
3: That's what I said. But again, I probably deserved it.
2: No. Let's be honest. I said that Brian Riley, he's all right.
3: He does okay.

0: okay.
1: Yeah.
0: Without him, I'd be fine. This is what he would probably would have said.
1: Is our texting not working this morning again?
0: I don't know.
1: So if you text in and we don't respond, I apologize. This texting thing has been just off and on lately.
0: Yeah, I don't know if it's our internet or if it's the texting thing, but yeah.
1: Either way.
0: Best of luck to you.
1: Yeah, so I know we always catch flack when we're not here. The funny thing is we catch flack when we're not here. We get catch flack when one of us isn't here.
0: Right.
1: We trust me, we want to be here. But yeah. Golly, we need time off once in a while.
0: Every once in a while. And then, you know, you have your family vacations that you always plan out.
1: Yeah, that's coming up in July, dude.
0: Now, have you started planning all that stuff for it?
1: That's a wife job. That's
0: you don't do any planning?
1: I bankroll it. I bankroll the whole thing.
0: Shoddy, yeah.
1: Dude, you know how men pack. If I were to pack for vacation,
0: yeah.
1: We would show up with two pair of underwear and a couple of frozen pizzas.
0: Well, I mean, I feel like I pack way differently than you. I pack way too much.
1: I never show up with what I need. Even on this vacation, I'm going on vacation at a typical Midwest vacation. We're going to a lake for a week.
0: Yep.
1: Sometimes we'll get there and be like, damn, I didn't bring a bathing suit. And a bathing suit is the whole point of being there.
0: So do you just rip around in your undies or what?
1: No, I go to run to Walmart and get one.
0: So you're one of the people that, like, if you don't have it, you'll go buy it.
1: Well, yeah, I'm not going to sit at a lake for an entire week in my jeans.
0: Like, I know a guy, I went down to Florida October for that softball tournament. So I went with a different team that I've never played with. And one of the guys was like, hey, we got to stop at Walmart. I was like, okay, that's fine. Like, he's like, I got to get a couple of things. So I go thinking the couple of things are breakfast shakes or whatever you're going to eat.
1: Maybe a toothbrush.
0: A toothbrush.
1: Sometimes you forget that.
0: Little things. Deodorant, whatever it might be. This guy comes rolling around the corner in his grocery cart with a big box fan, a full bedroom set. And I mean like blankets and pillows.
1: Oh, I thought you meant like a nightstand.
0: No. Like a comforter and pillows. He had his food. He bought his own towel. He bought his own wardrobe. Wow. And it was like $100-something that he dropped.
1: Boy.
0: And I'm like, hey, time out, brother. Can I ask a quick question? What are you going to do with this stuff when it's over with? He goes, I'm just going to leave it here.
1: Wow, that guy must have a lot of money.
0: I was like, who makes so much money that it's okay for you to just buy $100 worth of whatever?
1: Yeah.
0: While I'm over here standing with a pack of Oreos.
1: Traveling
0: and
1: light.
0: And some kettle corn. Like, I think I got my essentials. We're good.
1: You got your clothes in a grocery bag. Right.
0: You know, I probably did have them at a I packed it all in one backpack so I didn't have to pay for a luggage
1: thing. I always do that, yeah.
0: So I didn't have to. I had one backpack with me. This guy out here living like we're going to stay there for a month and a half.
1: The box fan, I don't know. That's the funniest part.
0: He's like, I need a fan. I was like, why didn't you just like.
1: But genius, though, because it is nice to sleep with a fan on.
0: No, I get it, too. But brother, good for you. Again, good for you. But so when it comes to packing, my dad always said it's easier to take clothes than add clothes.
1: Well, no, that's true.
0: So I just overpack for any scenario.
1: I also pack about 15 minutes before we leave the house.
0: That's a very guy move.
1: I always have enough socks, oddly enough, but never enough anything else.
0: Like
1: I never bring enough shit. Dude, well, here's the thing. This is one of the grossest things about me, and I'll share it with you.
0: Please do.
1: And my family knows this all too well. Good. And my poor wife, poor children. When I go on vacation,
0: yep.
1: I put on, oh God, this is gross. I put on a bathing suit and a Hawaiian shirt.
0: And you don't take it off.
1: Well, can I finish?
0: No.
1: I put on a bathing suit and a Hawaiian shirt on usually Saturday when we get there. This year it'll be Sunday.
0: Mm-hmm.
1: And I wear that same outfit all week long. I do not change it. I sleep in it.
0: Yeah.
1: I don't even take my bathing suit off to sleep. I'm absolutely gross on vacation. Because my life is so regimented when I'm not on vacation, whether it's being here or DJing a wedding or whatever.
0: Yeah.
1: My life is so regimented that when it's vacation, I loosen up the lug nuts and let the wheels fall off.
0: I think it's even like on top of it that you just bathe in the lake as well.
1: Oh, absolutely, dude. I'll take a douche right in the lake, man. Just jump off the boat with my shampoo. You know, what is it? Pits, nuts, and butts. Get the whole thing.
0: Yeah, just and scrub it down. And then we just learned not too long ago, using your hands is better than a loofah anyways.
1: Yeah, dude, I love going for a boat ride with a bottle of shampoo, going out to the middle of the lake, jumping in, just shampoo right in the hand.
0: Can I ask an honest question?
1: Just wash the whole body with shampoo.
0: Do you jump in, get out, lube yourself up, and then jump back in?
1: Or
0: are you doing it all in the lake
1: all
0: still?
1: In the lake, dude. Just you make it, you put some shampoo in a fist and you get down in the nether regions.
0: Yeah, but you're not worried that when you put the soap on the hands, to clean from the waist down water.
1: I'm 50 years old. I've been taking lake baths for quite some time.
0: I've been white trash for a very long time.
1: Very long. Dude, I've been white trash my whole life.
0: I've been bathing in dirt for years.
1: Do you know how freeing it is to take a lake bath, though? And people always tell me I'm gross for this.
0: Yeah.
1: But this is also why I don't change my bathing suit, because I'm like, it's getting washed when I wash me.
0: Oh, you're not. I thought I was naked. I wasn't trying to be inappropriate, but I thought you were skinny dipping.
1: I'm not going to do that on a family vacation.
0: Yeah, but you're in the middle of the lake by yourself. You know your family's not out there ripping with you.
1: It is true, but shout out to all my people who know what I'm talking about. When we went to Chicago, obviously I changed clothes in Chicago, but when we go to a lake vacation,
0: yep.
1: Maybe if we run to town, I'll put something fresh on, but usually not. And for some reason, I don't get BO. I don't know. There's something about vacation. I don't know. I'm just a different human. My body chemistry is completely different.
0: Yeah, I don't know how you don't ever get BO.
1: I do, but not on vacation. I think it's just different hormones are kicking or something.
0: You're finally happy. So you're not stressing. You're just,
1: dude, I will tell you something. I still almost cry at 50 years old when this vacation is over. And I'm 50. I've been going on this vacation since I was 10.
0: So this is every the 40 year.
1: I've missed maybe two of them in my. Well, my daughter was born. We missed that year, and then I think when I first moved to Texas, I missed that year because I couldn't make it back.
0: So this is the 40th anniversary of the
1: roughly. I don't know, like
0: the give or take. Jason texting in, Hill City can smell you already.
1: Oh, he knows about Hill City. Oh, so our texting is working. We're just not getting any texts because we're not talking about anything interesting.
0: Yeah, I think it. Yeah, that's exactly right. Cassie asking if you're bathing in fish pee, which probably true.
1: Yeah.
0: Which so is probably true. But Skip's you're on
1: swimming,
0: your side.
1: If you go, you're swimming in fish pee.
0: I don't swim in the lakes.
1: Ever?
0: I choose
1: you don't water ski or tube or nothing?
0: I'm not a water guy.
1: Oh, man, you're in the wrong state, bro.
0: I'm not because I love to ice fish. But when it comes to, like, summer activities.
1: You're like hard water.
0: Yeah, I'm the hard water guy. But when it comes to, like, I don't want to swim in that. Because most of the time you got to go into a shoreline, right? You got to go into a bay because it's too windy.
1: I don't know where you don't know anything about lakes.
0: There's not bays.
1: You don't know about liquid lakes. You know about hard lakes. Yeah, you don't go to a bay to swim. You go out to the middle of the lake. There's no weeds out there.
0: Okay, but then you got all the boats that are just ripping by that have no care for anybody if you're nearby.
1: If you're in a Twin Cities lake, if you're way down there in the Twin Cities, absolutely. But in the middle of nowhere?
0: Yeah, but you're talking about a town that might have some needles floating around.
1: Well, there's definitely needles.
0: Yeah, they might be hitting.
1: But I think they take care of the lake. I think even the crackheads respect the lake in Hill City.
0: Hey, no needles over here. We're going to the other lake.
1: Kevin texting in, lake bath, totally legit. See, people get it, man.
0: Ugh.
1: And you feel fine when you get out. It's refreshing as hell.
0: Look, I'm a disgusting individual.
1: Yes, you are.
0: I know that for a fact. But there's some things that just I won't ever do. Lake baths, no. Camping, like legitimately, this is how city I am. And I'm okay with this. When it comes to camping, if there's no shower or, like, bathroom.
1: Yeah.
0: Not doing it.
1: Okay.
0: Not a chance.
1: There's a regular Zsa Zsa Gabor, aren't
0: you? Not a chance. Now, ice fishing is completely different. Because I can sit. I want to be sitting out there disgusting. Right. I don't want to give
1: up. It's part of the experience.
0: Right. All my free time is going straight to the ice fishing. But when I'm camping and I got to go hiking and all that stuff and then sleeping in my filth. Ugh.
1: Gross. I don't feel filthy though. Here's the thing.
0: That's
1: okay, yucky. Well, we'll stop talking about this because we're clearly going on too long about it.
0: Nah, we're fine.
1: I don't feel gross because I'm in the water all day long.
0: Sure.
1: So I don't feel sticky. I don't feel, you know, I feel fine just sleeping in my, it is gross. I will say this. A lot of times I do feel gross waking up in my bathing suit still.
0: Yeah.
1: But a lot of times it's more of a passing out than it is a going to sleep.
0: Ugh. See, I still feel gross because I just don't trust the lake water.
1: Lance texting in, okay, lake bath on Rainy Lake, wonderful, except for the 3 dozen leeches I was covered with.
0: Oh!
1: That's nasty.
0: What movie was that where they went swimming and they came?
1: Stand By Me,
0: yeah,
1: I think.
0: Yeah, and
1: Stand
0: they came out with leeches everywhere.
1: Look at Denise texting in, lake life, there's nothing better. You relax, you get to listen to the birds, there's laughter everywhere. You listen, it's hot out, the lake feels amazing. You're just about next to God, she says. You're missing out, dude.
0: I'm not saying that lake life isn't great. Like, you throw on the oldies, got Bob Seger ripping on the boat.
1: Oh, God.
0: On the boat.
1: The sound of kids laughing, like she said, and just like boats going by and the waves slowly lapping on the shore and just the sun looks different at the lake.
0: All that's great. Give me indoor plumbing. That's all I'm asking. Make sure there's a shower for me to go and use. I'm not going to go swim in some lily pads and use my body wash for that.
1: Why are you in the grossest part of the lake?
0: That's automatically what I think, dude.
1: Why are you bathing in the lily pads?
0: Because I can at least stand up. I don't want to be trying to, like, kick my legs while trying to wash my body. It seems like too much exercise.
1: Jesse's saying, Brian is my kind of camping buddy. Need bathrooms and showers. Yeah.
0: Thank you.
1: I'm not a huge fan of tent camping. I don't think I would like that all that much. I went when I was younger, and now I don't have the patience for it. Justin saying, if you knew my shower habits, you would feel much better about yourself. Oh, yeah, well, sorry, Justin. I hate to hear that, man.
0: Yeah.
1: The movie was The Great Outdoors. Oh, well, no, that's when they fell asleep. Kimberly saying that's when they got covered in leeches. That's when they were fishing in the boat. They got up super early to go fishing, all fell asleep. Then they wake up just covered in leeches because they all got loose in the boat.
0: I swear there was a movie, too, where they went swimming in a spot and they came back.
1: No, that was Stand By Me.
0: That was for sure Stand By Me.
1: That was Stand By Me.
0: Okay.
1: But anyway, all right, well, let's move on. I'm sorry.
0: Okay. I don't know why you apologize. That was great.
1: I don't know. Because I feel like we went on too long talking about the same thing.
0: People texted in.
1: It was a whole scene, right?
0: They love it.
1: The whole scene.
0: We love it.
1: After that talk with the boss yesterday, I'm just a little bit jittery, that's all.
0: Yeah, see, you got to stop talking to the boss. You let me be the intermediary.
1: Hell no.
0: Why not?
1: You must be out your mind.
0: I'll get us more vacation days.
1: You'll throw me under the bus. How many more can we have than unlimited?
0: Super unlimited.
1: I was on this day back in 1951.
2: I saw color TV, RCA Victor color TV. I know what I've been missing now. Wow! I saw color TV.
1: God, I love old commercials so much. That's why I use them so much in these clips. But in 1951, CBS broadcast the first color TV program, which is funny because only about 3% of American households even had color TV at the time. I'm sorry, 3% of people who owned a TV had a color TV in 1951.
0: Okay, that makes more sense.
1: But I think it was only something like 40% of American households even had a TV in 1951.
0: That sounds about right.
1: They weren't even that it's crazy they weren't even that popular yet, right?
0: I always think it's crazy when you think about they used to gather around the radio.
1: Yeah.
0: And listen to stories being told there.
1: I was talking with somebody when you were out last Friday. I was talking to somebody about this on the air because she listens to we're not on. She listens to an XM radio program. That's those old kind of radio shows.
0: Sure.
1: And I used to buy tapes. This is how long ago it was. When I first got my job in radio, I had an hour drive back and forth to work again. Mm-hmm. And I bought these tapes, and it was those old radio shows. And I'm like, now I see why people would gather around. They were so good.
0: Oh, they were very good. And then they had all the background stuff, and they could
1: everything. They did it all live, dude.
0: That's impressive.
1: Like, one radio show would probably take a cast of or a crew of 50 people to put on.
0: Oh, 100%.
1: Now, look, it's just me and you every morning. It's really whittled down, hasn't it?
0: Ta-da!
1: It was on this day in 2006.
3: Wedding of the year, event of the decade, celebrity coupling of the millennium, whatever you want to call it, Keith and Nicole are getting hitched.
0: Ooh.
3: It was always going to be a circus.
1: That didn't age well, did it?
3: You haven't let anybody in these gates without a photograph.
1: Keith Urban and Nicole Kidman got married on this day back in 2006.
0: Ooh.
1: Yeah, that clip didn't age well.
0: They said it was the wedding of the century?
1: It's a little over there. Maybe in Australia it was, because you got two of the biggest Aussies getting married.
0: Because I would say in this generation it was Prince Harry and Meghan.
1: Now it's going to be Taylor Swift and Travis Kelce.
0: Are they televising that bad boy?
1: I don't think so. Man, they should. They'd make $1 billion. They don't need the money, though. But
0: in the movie theaters?
1: Oh, that would be cool.
0: That, I mean, I wouldn't go, but I mean, how many
1: people? I'd probably
0: be
1: forced to go.
0: We're going to the wedding. And then you have to dress up for it, too.
1: Like, just like I was forced to go see the Eras tour in the movie theater. And I was like, I honestly, I didn't mind it.
0: Yeah.
1: Until about the third hour. And I was like, guys, I had enough of Taylor Swift. The strut down the catwalk. It's like, I could only watch her strut so many times.
0: How many times did you stand up and do that?
1: None.
0: You
1: zero.
0: Didn't stand up and dance one time?
1: I fell asleep, dude. I was like,
0: yeah, I would have done.
1: It was a 3-hour show.
0: I, you know what? I'm with you on that.
1: And then it was on this day in 2020.
4: And the Dixie Chicks have nixed the Dixie. Natalie Maines, Emily Strayer, and Marty McGuire will now be known as simply the Chicks.
1: The Dixie Chicks changed their name in support of Black Lives Matter on this day back in 2020. That's when that happened. All right, a couple of birthdays for you real quick.
0: Yep.
1: Well, a posthumous birthday, if you will.
5: So I'm off to a good start. Next up, a lobster ravioli on a bed of pea puree with truffles, white asparagus, and lobster vinaigrette.
1: God, I just love Anthony Bourdain so much. Guess how old he would have been if he was still with us. Older than you think, probably.
0: I'm going to say he's probably my dad's age, 65.
1: Oh. He would have been 70 if he was still around.
0: Really?
1: Yeah. So he didn't really get his start until he wrote the book Kitchen Confidential And that's when he was 40. He didn't write until he was 41.
0: So he still got time.
1: Right. Well, not me. But
0: I still got time.
1: He still got time. He didn't make it on TV, I think, until he was almost... I think he was like in his mid-40s and they finally put him on TV.
0: I still got time.
1: You got time, dude. You can still be successful.
0: Yes, I can be successful.
1: It's too late for me, but you still got time, brother.
0: I'll let you ride my coattails.
1: I'm perfect.
0: You're welcome.
1: I'll do whatever you want.
0: Just to make sure you know that I'm here for you.
1: Thank you.
0: You're welcome.
1: And then it was... no, not on this day. Also celebrating a birthday.
6: Hi, guys. Ricky G here. Wellness and beauty influencer. As a celebrity, I know all about stuff like science and politics. So trust me when I tell you who you should vote for.
1: I loved Ricky Gervais so much.
0: He has,
1: that dude is so anti-celebrity, even though he's a monster celebrity.
0: His stand-up comedies are so funny.
1: Yeah.
0: Because he's so brutally honest.
1: Yeah. His delivery is just incredible.
0: It's unbelievable.
1: How old is he today?
0: 60. I'm going to say 60.
1: 65.
0: Dang it.
1: He can retire now.
0: Good for him.
1: He can finally retire.
0: Lucky.
1: All right. And of course, if it's your birthday today, we want to wish you a happy birthday as well. We got the most streamed clip from the podcast on the way next. We had an interesting one yesterday.
0: Yeah, we did.
1: About inviting vegans over for a party. It was our Am I Wrong? And you really liked it. It was our most streamed clip from the podcast. And you'll hear why coming up next.
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9: From the newsroom, I'm Alex Carminati. 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Participants will receive a call from Minto, North Dakota at the start of the event inviting them to participate. Those who missed the call can join by dialing 833-305-1701 and pressing *3 to ask a question. The form will also be broadcasted on her website. Local car clubs are working with the Grand Forks Downtown Development Association to present the third annual Cruisin' Forks Downtown Car Show. The first of four shows is scheduled for tonight from 5 to 8 p.m. Cars will line up on North 3rd Street from Demers to University Avenues. There are three other shows planned for July 23rd, August 27th, and September 24th. And the Red River Valley SWAT team is planning a training exercise at 5 p.m. today in West Fargo. From the newsroom, I'm Alex Carminati.
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20: High temperatures reach up to 77 today under partly cloudy skies, northeasterly winds, 5 to 10 miles per hour. Lows level off around 55 tonight, partly cloudy. Slight chance for storms tomorrow. Highs around 77. Cloudy skies expected. High temperatures reach up to 82 Saturday with a chance for showers. Chance for storms 85 on Sunday. I'm meteorologist Paul Frobley on 97 Kick. Right now, 53.
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1: In today's Laughter at 20 After, comedian Chris Porter talks about how we're getting dumber.
22: We're starting to make products for stupid people. All right, we didn't used to do that. We used to make products for ourselves, and then stupid people would have to adapt. But now there's so many of them, they've become a marketing demographic. You don't believe me? Coors Light doesn't think you can tell how cold your beer is. Is this cold? Jimmy, get in here. I can't feel feelings.
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0: People are saying there was no leech scene in Stand By Me. I'm almost positive there was a scene in Stand By Me where they went swimming, and didn't they have like leeches in their underwear or something like that? Am I wrong in this? I got to YouTube that. I could have sworn Stand By Me, they go through a swamp and come out with leeches. I don't know. If you're just tuning in, it's because we were talking about leeches earlier. But anyway, our most streamed clip from the podcast is, I thought it was a different clip, but what it was is when we were talking about songs that make you cry yesterday. We got on this topic about the top songs that make you cry, and it was just kind of a weird segment because it's such good music, but man, so emotional. Here it is, our most streamed clip from our podcast.
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0: Not every idea we do on the radio is a good idea.
2: Sometimes we accidentally fall into one.
0: I'm not enjoying this one as much because I'm choking back tears now every single time. So we were talking earlier about the top songs that make people cry, and then we asked for yours, and of course no one ever disappoints on this one.
2: Never.
0: Every time you guys text in, it's like boom, jam after jam after jam.
2: Oh yeah, bangers.
0: But they're all sad.
2: Yeah, all of them.
0: So I just grabbed a few here that I had time to get.
2: Okay.
0: And these are the ones that most people texted in, like multiple people texted these in.
2: Okay.
0: This one right here. Oh man, this reminds me of my kids being little. Oh.
2: Look, I don't have kids, but myself and Darius Rucker's shoes here. Oh,
0: yeah.
2: Boy.
0: You know what the other kid one that gets me, and I didn't grab this one, is There Goes My Life. Oh, man.
2: That's another one.
0: That one, I remember going, after my daughter was born, going to the radio station I was working at. I had some work to do.
2: Yep.
0: And I put that song on and just bawled my... Of course, I was very sleep-deprived at the time.
2: What's the Trace Adkins song?
0: Oh, that's kind of like the same thing.
2: Is it You're Gonna Miss This?
0: You're gonna miss that. Yeah, that's you're gonna miss
2: that. That's another one where you go, oh,
0: yeah,
2: boy.
0: And it's true. All that stuff that you're stressed out about when your kids are little, then you're like, damn, I'd give anything to go back and do that over again.
2: Like, again, I don't have kids, but you can empathize with those people a little bit.
0: A bunch of texts coming in. I'm sorry, guys. I can't get to all of them. I know you took the time to text in. I'm sorry about that. But here's another one that multiple people texted in. And this one will get me too.
3: Oh,

0: Oh,
1: yeah.
0: My God. That is just...
1: Oh, yeah.
0: We got to hurry up, dude. I'm losing it.
1: Let it go through.
0: I'm holding on by a very thin thread here.
1: Do you have this one lined up? A lot of people actually text this one in by Jason Michael Carroll. Alyssa Lies.
0: I don't have
1: Did you
0: that
1: grab
0: one.
1: That one? That one a lot of people texted in.
0: Shoot, I didn't grab that one. I only had limited amounts of time.
1: No, I understand that. The other one that we texted in, you want me to just keep going from what I can read?
0: Yeah, let me see if I can grab some stuff here.
1: How about Martina McBride? Do you have Concrete Angel by Martina McBride?
0: I did, because multiple people texted that
1: one. A lot of people texted that one,
0: too. And I'm not familiar with this
1: one. Me either.

0: What are we doing to ourselves this morning?
1: Oh, okay.
2: Oh, I remember this song by Jason Michael Carroll. Okay. Isn't this where the little girl meets Jesus behind the couch or something like that?
1: I've never heard. I don't really know a Jason Michael Carroll.
2: I think I remember this song from like the late 90s, and I think it's about a young girl who's being abused, and like she meets Jesus behind the couch.
1: Oh, come on.
2: I think that's the one. I could be wrong.
1: Are you about to play?
2: I got this. I got it.
3: Get to me, Daddy. Listen.
2: I think this is the one. I don't know. I didn't have time to pull it up in the right spot. I apologize for that.
1: Oh, dude. I don't know how this wasn't brought up right away. Brad Paisley, Alison Krauss, Whiskey Lullaby.
2: Oh, I know Jones.
1: Whiskey Lullaby.
3: He put that bottle to his head and pulled the trigger.
2: Oh my God.
3: And finally drank away her memory.
2: Oh.
1: I wonder how many people are actually crying this morning. Sarah texting in, jokes on you guys. I wanted to cry this morning.
2: You're welcome, Sarah. If you weren't in the studio, I would absolutely have cried multiple times this morning.
1: I mean, I wouldn't have made fun of you if you would have dropped a tear.
2: I know it makes you uncomfortable, so
1: I would have looked away.
2: Staying strong for you, Brian Riley. Crap, this is another one. I could do this all morning long.
1: That's amazing.
2: Oh, he walks on water. That's such a good one. Oh, that's about like, I think that's about a dude who's just like idolizes the hell out of his grandpa.
1: Another ones that I've texted in that I know we don't have. Randy Travis, Three Wooden Crosses.
2: That's
1: another one.
2: Oh, my God.
1: That's another one.
2: I don't want to do this anymore.
1: How about this one? Not in the country music realm, but Mama, I'm Coming Home, Ozzy.
2: That's a great song about that one. Hell yes, that's a good suggestion. Woo! See, we need more time, dude. We need more time for these segments.
1: We really do.
2: We just don't have enough time. But hey, thanks to everyone who texted in, and you know what? We'll all have ourselves a good cry a little bit later on. If you want to hear the rest of that segment, you can get it on the podcast, because the reason why we started talking about it was because they came out with a list of the top songs that make people cry. Oh, man, I love when we do stuff like that. All right, on the way next, we got to look at your local news. That's coming up. Brian Riley will have a question for you in the Golden Ring of Games. And the Small Town Salute also on the way. The show is just getting warmed up here this morning. And thank you for being here. It's the Kelly Jordan Show.

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1: 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Back in 1949, Akeley declared itself the birthplace of Paul Bunyan and is home to the world's largest Paul Bunyan statue, weighing in at 4.5 tons. 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
19: High temperatures reach up to 77 today under partly cloudy skies, northeasterly winds, 5 to 10 miles per hour. Lows level off around 55 tonight, partly cloudy. Slight chance for storms tomorrow. Highs around 77, cloudy skies expected. High temperatures reach up to 82 Saturday with a chance for showers. Chance for storms, 85 on Sunday. I'm meteorologist Paul Frombly on 97 Kick. Right now, 53.
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21: We've worked all five. What are you talking about? It worked over the weekend. That counts.
22: Anyway, all right. So what do you got for us in the Golden Ring of Games today, sir?
21: Today's question is, this is considered the most embarrassing thing people can do. What is it?
22: Dang. That's a bold statement.
21: Hey, ma'am. That's what they're saying.
22: All right. The most embarrassing thing people can do?
21: Yep.
22: All right, 320-656-9453. That is the phone number to get a hold of us here. What do you think the answer is? If you got it, we would love to crown you victorious this morning.

0: right, we are in the middle. Dang it, I hate when that happens. They always say don't come on the air laughing.
1: Well, don't say anything funny right before we go on the air.
0: I don't say anything funny on air. I might as well say it off air. All right, we are in the Golden Ring of Games.
1: Huzzah!
0: Just in case you don't know, Brian Riley, what is today's question, sir?
1: Today's question is, this is considered the most embarrassing thing people can do.
0: What could it possibly be? 320-656-9453. That is the phone number. Who's this?
2: Justin.
0: Justin, what's your favorite song?
2: Favorite song? It changes so much. Currently, it'd be Carrie Underwood, Something in the Water.
0: Oh, okay.
3: That is a banger.
0: That's a great pick, man. Great pick. Well, cool. Do you got an answer for us this morning?
2: Is it like falling or tripping in public?
3: It's a great guess. That is embarrassing. But no, it is not falling or tripping in public.
2: Ah, dang it.
0: Okay, all right, Justin. We appreciate the call, sir.
2: Absolutely. Have a great day.
0: You too. As well. All right, Brian. Clearly, we need a hint.
1: All right, so the question is... And I quote, this is considered the most embarrassing thing people can do. This is definitely a millennial Gen Z issue.
0: Okay.
1: Like, we definitely brought this to the table, and it's not something you... It doesn't happen in public.
0: Okay.
1: Okay? Huh. This is a very Gen Z millennial thing.
0: I can't
1: thing,
0: wait to hear this answer.
1: And it doesn't really happen in public.
0: All right, maybe somebody knows. 320-656-9453. That is the phone number to call us up today for the Golden Ring of Games. Maybe you got the answer. Maybe you're a Gen Z or a millennial. Maybe you're a Gen Alpha.
1: Whoa!
0: And you got the answer. 320-656-9453.

0: Brian Riley.
1: Mm-hmm.
0: What is the question today?
1: Today's question is, this is considered the most embarrassing thing people can do.
0: Man, I am so confused by this. 320-656-9453. Who's this?
2: Katie.
0: Katie?
2: Katie, yep.
0: Katie, what is your favorite pair of shoes?
2: Flip-flops.
0: That's what I'm talking about.
1: Especially in the summertime.
0: Yeah, keep her relaxed. All right, Katie, what is the answer this morning?
2: Is it snoring?
1: It's a great guess.
0: That is, it is embarrassing, too.
1: It is embarrassing, but it's not snoring.
0: No. Dang, Katie.
2: Bummer.
0: We try, girl. We try, but thanks for the call.
2: No problem.
0: All right, Brian, that's all we got. Can I guess real quick?
1: Yeah, go ahead.
0: You said it was like a millennial Gen Z or Gen X Gen Z thing?
1: Yep.
0: Is it posting too much information or too much information on social media?
1: No, it is not.
0: Ah, dang.
1: It is not. Okay. So the question again, this is considered the most embarrassing thing people can do. Sending a text to the wrong person.
0: God, if that's the most embarrassing thing you can do, you got a pretty charmed life.
1: That's why I said it's a very Gen Z, early or late millennial type person. Because, I mean, I send the text to the wrong person and go, oops, my bad.
0: I either thought it was going to be that or waving to someone that you think is waving at you.
1: that actually is the worst.
0: That's the absolute worst.
1: You feel like they know you, and then you're like, they don't.
0: We've all been through it. You know we're going to be forgiving to that person for waving at someone that's not waving to them, but my gosh.
1: You feel like such a little person after that.
0: Oh, my gosh.
1: It's terrible.
0: All right. Well, hey, we got the morning survey on the way next. Hey, this is a good one with summer being here now.
1: Okay.
0: What is the best ice cream truck treat?
1: Oh.
0: We could debate this for days.
1: Oh, I mean.
0: The debate will never end.
1: It's got to be.
0: SpongeBob?
1: None of those. It's got to be the cookie crumble bars or whatever they are.
0: Those are good.
1: Those are good.
0: Those are darn good.
1: Shortcakes.
0: Those are dang good. But people left us some voicemails. We're going to play those back coming up in just 4.5 minutes.
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6: Kick. High temperatures reach up to 77 today. Under partly cloudy skies, northeasterly winds, 5 to 10 miles per hour. Lows level off around 55 tonight, partly cloudy. Slight chance for storms tomorrow. Highs around 77, cloudy skies expected. High temperatures reach up to 82 Saturday with a chance for showers. Chance for storms, 85 on Sunday. I'm meteorologist Paul Frombly on 97 Kick. Right now, 53.
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1: We want to know, what's the best ice cream truck treat?
2: The bomb pop. That's my choice on the ice cream truck. Oh, because it's got three different flavors. It's got the blue, it's got the white, and it's got the red. And it's a popsicle. It's a huge popsicle.
3: Mine's definitely the ice cream sandwiches of all things. Those right there are just so good. I love the chocolate and the vanilla and all in one bite. I've been known to go up to the ice cream truck and buy six of them and just one right after another. When I go up to the ice cream truck, I don't want a sample. One's a sample just to get me started.
0: That was your morning survey on the Kelly Jordan Show.

0: Well, this is a cool duet.
1: If you're talking about it,
2: I got some big news.
3: We're talking about it.
1: Turn it up. Here's what's trending on the Kelly Jordan Show.
0: I'm going to say this. I'm worried that Travis Kelce and Taylor Swift are getting a little to that overexposure stage. Or maybe they've done been there forever. But I do think this is cool because Taylor Swift surprised Lainey Wilson on stage and flashed her engagement ring. And they did a version of Taylor Swift's Love Story song. Here's a clip of it.

0: See, the crowd goes crazy because when she did that part, she flashed her engagement ring to the crowd, and they absolutely lost their ever-loving minds.
1: Because that ring is worth more than every person in the crowd.
0: Worth more than the people?
1: Yeah, probably.
0: Dang.
1: Honestly.
0: That's a bold statement.
1: I bet you could take half that crowd's net worth, and it's still not worth what that ring is.
0: But I don't know. I thought that was kind of cool that she just popped up on stage with Lainey Wilson. Here's the thing is I like Taylor Swift. Like, sure. I like her music. I think that she's a good person, unless she has us all fooled, which that's very, very,
1: very possible.
0: Because the Illuminati can make us believe a lot of things that aren't true. But, you know, it's like you just can't be everywhere all the time.
1: Yeah,
0: you know?
1: I was just going to say, I'm actually kind of getting sick and tired of Taylor.
0: It's the same thing with Jelly Roll. Love Jelly Roll. I was just like, dude, you're on every podcast. I can't get away from you now.
1: Right.
0: Like, I don't want to know. I don't want to hear your story again.
1: And to be honest, I don't care that she's getting married. I don't.
0: I don't necessarily care. It'll be cool to see the photos of it, you know, inside Madison Square Garden. That'll be kind of neat to see.
1: I feel like Taylor Swift is such a big star that she's going to get married at least two more times.
0: You think?
1: Oh, yeah. Doesn't matter who you are. Everybody in the celebrity world gets married twice, minimum.
0: She's older. What is she, 35, 36?
1: You think that matters?
0: Yes, absolutely I think it matters.
1: I don't.
0: I think when you get married in your 20s and you're a celebrity, that's naive. Because you got so much
1: you. But Taylor Swift has had how many different, you know?
0: Right. She's ran a ton of dudes through the mill.
1: Yeah, she's running through the
0: gauntlet. Mill, man. She knows what she wants. The lady knows what she wants.
1: Well, currently, but you never know. She might get even bigger. I will say this, though, because my buddy put it into perspective so I can appreciate Taylor more, is like she's the Beatles of this generation.
0: Oh, God, yes.
1: You know what I mean? Like she's like the first artist in this generation that has three generations listening to her or something like that.
0: Yeah.
1: So like you can appreciate that portion of it. I just got tired of it, though.
0: Yeah, that I 100% understand.
1: A little over the top.
0: I mean, here we are talking about her again.
1: Yeah, we need to knock it off. All right, let's change subject. No more,
0: because E.T. has texted in our resident truck driver and said, guys, enough with the Taylor Swift.
1: He's like, knock it off, fellas.
0: Sorry, E.T.
1: We've got it figured out. So currently, if you didn't know, the World Cup is happening, and a lot of the events happening here in North America. I know Miami, Los Angeles, Vancouver, Canada is up there as well.
0: Canada.
1: They were talking about some of the craziest foods that you can get at the World Cup. Now, here's the thing. If you ask any European or anybody that's not from North America or America in general, they think we all look like Violet Beauregard from Willy Wonka, just portly blueberries walking around everywhere. And this isn't helping our cause at all. So these are some of the foods that you can get at the World Cup and the location. So if you go to Miami, you can get an empanada mundial. I don't know what a mundial is.
0: Mundial. Who knows what that is?
1: So what it is, it's a massive 5-pound chicken and cheese empanada. It's going to run you $40.
0: Good Lord.
1: Right. And of course, all the Europeans coming over here don't know the prices. They don't know if they're getting scammed or not, which a 5-pound, that's like a whole rotisserie chicken inside of an empanada. Like that. What are we doing here? Another one, you go to Miami as well. You can get the fancy AF tots. Here's what it is.
0: Like it's fancy AF?
1: Fancy AF tots.
0: Okay.
1: Okay. It's three fried hash browns topped with caviar, creme fraiche, and chives. Which creme fraiche is just like a fancy sour cream, isn't that all it is? All for the low, low price of $75.
0: Oh my, who's going to do
1: potatoes?
0: That?
1: Potatoes!
0: Like, can you even get just a hot dog? I'm sure it's $30, but can you even just get that at the World Cup? What if I just want a rotisserie hot dog?
1: I bet everybody looks at you differently. They all stare at you like, you're poor.
0: Look at me differently.
1: Now, you can go to Los Angeles, and you can get yourself a Twinkie cheeseburger.
0: Oh, gross.
1: Now, it's not what you think. It's still gross. A cheeseburger topped with a bacon-wrapped jalapeno that is stuffed with brisket and cream cheese.
0: I mean, that's good.
1: I mean, yeah, it sounds great. 20,000 calories later.
0: Yeah, fine.
1: You're going to pass out in the middle of that soccer game.
0: Where's the Twinkie?
1: I think that's what they call the jalapeno stuff?
0: Oh, like a Mexican Twinkie?
1: Isn't that what they call that?
0: I've never really heard that before, I can
1: call them a jalapeno popper.
0: See?
1: Also, you can get short rib poutine in Vancouver.
0: Okay.
1: Which fries, loaded gravy,
0: I've had short rib cheese curds. I've had short rib poutine, and that is good.
1: Yeah, there's no price tag on that one, probably because it's, you know, worth it. Maple bacon smokies in Vancouver. It's a smoked sausage top with bacon, onion jam, and maple syrup. See, I'm in on that.
0: Mm-hmm.
1: Those two are fine. And last one, beer, $20. In Mexico, the daily minimum wage, by the way, is $18. So put it into comparison. Also, You can get a 30 rack of some of your favorite beers for like 15 bones. So $20 for one beer.
0: For Juan beer?
1: For Juan beer. Huh. Yeah. If you're rich, enjoy yourself at the World Cup.
0: That stuff drives me crazy. And I think it's because it, like, taking my son to a Vikings game or something is pretty much unaffordable now.
1: Yeah, you can't take him anywhere.
0: And anymore. So hearing like that, it's like, come on, where do we end this? Like, and the World Cup is different, you know.
1: No. I mean, it's going to cost you more money to get in, but it shouldn't cost you more money to
0: get out?
1: To eat. It shouldn't cost you more than a Disney vacation to go watch one sporting event.
0: Oh, man.
1: You know
0: crazy.
1: What I mean? Like, that's crazy.
0: All right. On the way next, we have Why Should We Talk to You on Monday, because you and I are both going to be out tomorrow.
1: Yeah.
0: But I'll be back on Monday. And so that's why we're going to have Why Should We Talk to You on Monday. Someone's got big plans for this weekend, and then she's going to tell us all about it. She's going to be looking for a job on Monday. So that kind of gives it away. But she's got a big plan on her exit. We're going to talk to her coming up next. And Why Should We Talk to You on Monday?
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5: From the newsroom, I'm Alex Carminati. 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Those who missed the call can join by dialing 833-305-1701 and pressing *3 to ask a question. 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Local car clubs are working with the Grand Forks Downtown Development Association to present the third annual Cruisin' Forks Downtown Car Show. The first of four shows is scheduled for tonight from 5 to 8 p.m. Cars will line up on North 3rd Street from Demers to University Avenues. There are three other shows planned for July 23rd, August 27th, and September 24th. And the Red River Valley SWAT team is planning a training exercise at 5 p.m. today in West Fargo. From the newsroom, I'm Alex Carminati.
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17: Partly cloudy today with daytime highs approaching 77. Northeasterly winds 5 to 10 miles per hour. Partly cloudy skies again tonight. Lows level off around 55. Slight chance for storms tomorrow. Daytime highs approaching 77. Cloudy skies. High temperatures reach up to 82 Saturday with a chance of rain showers. Chance of thunderstorms 85 on Sunday. I'm meteorologist Paul Frobley on 97 KICK. Currently, it's 53 degrees.
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0: KICK. Today's laughter at 20 after. Comedian Chris Porter talks about how we're getting dumber.
20: We're starting to make products for stupid people. All right? We didn't used to do that. We used to make products for ourselves, and then stupid people would have to adapt. But now there's so many of them, they've become a marketing demographic. You don't believe me? Coors Light doesn't think you can tell how cold your beer is. Is this cold? Jimmy, get in here. I can't feel feelings.
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0: The Kelly Jordan Show.
1: I'm marching in. That's what we have this morning. And why should we talk to you on Monday? Since Brian Riley and I are both going to be out on Friday, we're doing it today.
2: Yep.
1: But luckily, Chris was able to join us this morning. It's when somebody has something big going on over the weekend, they tell us all about it. And then we talk to them on Monday and find out how it went. Chris, what's going on? Why should we talk to you on Monday?
3: Yeah. Hi, guys. I'm out of here. I'm quitting my job. I'm just going to, like, walk in. I quit. I just can't take it here anymore.
1: Okay, I'm guessing you're talking about quitting your job.
2: Yeah.
1: Is that what we're talking about? Are you doing this today?
3: Yeah, no, I'm going to walk in tomorrow and just do it.
1: Okay.
3: I'm tired of it.
2: That's my favorite thing.
3: I'm sorry?
2: I said that's my favorite thing that you just started off like, I'm quitting. Like, you are dead set on this. It's not even, you're not pondering it or anything. You're dead set on letting this thing go.
3: It's gotten to that point. Like, if you're laying in bed just staring at the ceiling and, you know, contemplating, what am I doing? Why am I waking up? Why am I going there? And that's, like, consuming me. I got to go.
1: So do you got a big storm out planned? Are you going to pull a Jerry Maguire on him?
2: Like, yeah, let him have it.
1: How are you walking out?
3: Well, the thing is, starting with, I can't stand the women that I work with.
1: Okay.
3: So I'm pretty much going to tell them to their face, you know, what they can do with themselves. And, you know, and they can just...
1: Like,
3: they're just really catty, really, really catty women. They're just mean-spirited.
1: Ooh.
3: They're just, like, ugly inside and out. And I just can't take it. Absolutely no respect for me. And I, you know, I put in for days off. I give, like, enough time. I give them, you know, like, 2 weeks' notice if I need a day off. Or I'm saying, like, you know, I need to help my mother out with something. I have an emergency. And I feel like everybody else gets a day off without any problems. But for me, it's always like, oh, we need to evaluate it. We need to look it over. And then, you know, then I get the rejection.
2: How long have you worked there?
3: I've been here for 3 years.
1: Okay, oh, so, man, you've been there a while.
2: 3 years. Now, yeah. So you plan to, all of these catty women, as you say, you're just going to go right to their face and tell them the business.
3: Yes. Right to their face.
2: That's fantastic.
3: Let them know about themselves right to their face.
1: Are you giddy about this?
2: Yeah.
3: Not. I've really had it with this place. I've really, really had it.
1: I don't know if I've ever been that fed up at a job ever where I've,
2: no.
1: I don't think anytime I've ever quit, it's only because I've gotten a better job or something
2: right.
1: like that. I've never been like, to hell with this place.
2: Can I ask a personal question for you?
3: Go ahead.
2: Are you like, do you feel like you're a very, not opinionated, but you're a strong-willed person. Like, you're going to say what's on your mind 90% of the time.
3: Yeah, I'm a Sagittarius. That's how we are. We tell you all the time. We're straight up. No chaser. This is what it is. This is my opinion. And, you know.
1: I'm a Sagittarius, and I could not be. I'm a Sagittarius. I could not be further from that.
2: I'm maybe you're not actually a Sagittarius, Kelly. You might be something else.
1: I'm an absolute doormat when it comes to saying what I want.
3: No, I'm like, you know, at least you know where I'm coming from. You know,
1: yeah.
3: Some people think it's harsh, but.
1: Well, hey, we look forward to you getting some retribution here and being able to walk out of this job and tell everybody what you think.
2: I feel like there's going to be some fisticuffs happening at some point here.
1: you're definitely getting escorted out. That's for sure.
2: No doubt about it.
3: Well, that's common practice anyway. So.
1: Well, Chris, we'll talk to you this same time on Monday. And we'll find out how did it go storming into your job and walking out like a boss, okay?
3: Mm-hmm.
1: All right. Well, we're doing HR files on Thursday because, once again, Brian Riley and I will be out on Friday. Now all this time off we're taking, Brian Zenzen, it's because of these music festivals that they're running us ragged with.
4: Yeah, sure.
1: So just so you know.
2: I'm taking it off for a softball tournament.
1: Right.
2: I was already going to do that. So.
1: Brian Riley doesn't care.
2: No, I don't care.
4: You don't have to plead your case to me, man.
1: Well, I feel like I do.
4: Well,
2: why are you so nervous all the time?
1: I don't know, because I just am, all right? Because I've been fired from radio stations before, and it's not fun.
4: Yeah, I hope you had a good time at Winstock, Kelly.
1: That's the last one?
4: Yeah, maybe you'll get to go back next year.
2: You know that? I like the maybe.
1: You know that one radio station, the last radio station before I came here that I got fired from?
2: Sure.
1: So it was Austin City Limits Music Festival, giant outdoor festival, hundreds of thousands of people, and I worked my butt off for the radio station. I was, like, editing interviews and getting them up on the internet as we were doing them, which is a lot of work. You know this.
2: Oh, yeah.
1: And got done with the music festival. That Monday, they let me go.
2: Oh, no way.
1: I was like, you jerks. I worked my butt off for you this weekend. You couldn't have let me go before the weekend.
2: Did they thank you for the content that you posted for
1: them? And some of it was like 22 pilots. Like, it was groups that people know. So it was
2: 22 pilots?
1: 21 pilots?
2: Yeah, there you go.
1: Well, they lost a member. They lost a member.
2: After a crash. You were the 22nd member. They lost it.
1: Anyway, so it was all this hard work. And then Monday, they call me in the office.
2: Savages.
4: I was gonna post this, but for the sake of your own
2: sanity,
4: Kelly, I didn't. But I saw the crash to campsite, you guys posted.
2: Yeah.
4: And I was gonna say, Kelly, I really hope you enjoyed the weekend. See you on Monday.
1: Oh God,
2: that would have been fantastic.
1: You guys can't do that to me, man. That's not fair.
4: I know better now.
1: I got kids to feed, and after a weekend of drinking, my anxiety is just absolutely off the charts. So I cannot handle jokes.
2: So you want to hear something really funny that I haven't even brought up to you that I thought was hilarious? So we did our campsite hopping on Saturday. God. And we did all this stuff we were supposed to do.
4: Yeah.
2: And we got done and we were like, all right, let's just chill for a little bit and then we'll get out of here. So I go back to the one campsite we were hanging out at. Next thing I know, Kelly went across the street to another campsite to introduce himself. Next thing I know, the station vehicle's gone. Irish goodbye to all of us so he could go home.
1: I thought I was supposed to drop you off.
2: Yeah, I thought you were hanging out with us.
1: Oh, because I was done.
2: You were like, let's hang out. And I was like, yeah, we'll hang out. And the next thing I know, I see you just Irish goodbye
1: all of us. I was cooked. I was just so tired. And I love the people that you were hanging out with.
2: Yeah.
1: But I didn't want any more booze. I didn't want any more anything. And you and I didn't even really drink on Saturday at all.
2: No, we did not.
1: But I was so toast from Friday. I just didn't want to be in that atmosphere anymore.
4: The social interaction meter was full. I've been there.
1: Yeah, the battery was empty.
4: Yeah.
2: I've been there.
1: But
2: it's not about us.
1: Sorry about that I Irish goodbye to.
2: Yeah, it's all right.
1: I also, like, I didn't want to have a drink because I was driving the station vehicle. That's why I was like, I was bobbing and weaving Brian Zenza.
2: That's why he was being, guess he drove all day Saturday.
1: Yeah.
4: Wow.
1: Because that was my excuse to not drink.
2: Yeah. Everybody was surprised. They're like, why aren't you driving? I was like, Kelly said he wanted to drive.
1: I didn't want to drink on Saturday.
4: Being the company man.
1: Yeah. I didn't want to drink. Anyway.
2: He didn't want to get fired.
1: Yes. All right. Well, hey, we have, speaking of lying at work, we have a HR files today about someone who lied about something. This is just hilarious, actually, how this played out for this person. We'll just do the HR files next with our human resources guy, Brian Zenza.

0: Kelly Jordan Show.
1: I got caught lying and they let me go. That's what we have today in the HR files as we are joined by our human resources guy, Brian Zenzen. Brian, this is a good one.
2: All right.
1: So this person lied in their job interview about being a sandblaster. I didn't even know that that was like a profession. I thought that was something you did, but not, I guess if you're in the right place, right time.
2: Yeah.
1: You're a sandblaster.
2: Yeah.
1: This person lied and said they had years of sandblasting experience. Here's what they said. So I got the job. The day that I started, I told the guy I was working with, hey, listen, I don't have any sandblasting experience. So he taught me everything he knew, and I was doing a fine job. Well, somebody squealed and found out that I lied in my job interview that I had no sandblasting experience, and so they let me go. Do I just have to take my medicine on this one, or should I fight it and say I was doing the job that you hired me to do? I just lied in my interview.
2: Yeah. I mean, if it's a requirement, like a required qualification, if you have to have so many years of this, like,
1: right.
2: I mean, this could be like a, you know, fabrication. They could be putting stuff together, whatever the case is. I mean, yeah, they could let you go just within the first 90 days probationary period. Hey, this guy didn't have the experience that he needed.
1: Well, I think he said he was there 6 months. Maybe I didn't read that part.
2: Oh,
1: he was there 6 months working just fine. And then it got around that he lied in his interview. And they let him go.
3: I
1: wonder if there's something else at play here.
3: I mean, yeah. I wonder if it's a safety thing.
1: Could be.
3: Like you were saying, like the certifications.
2: I mean, there
3: and
2: could be. I mean, I've never. I don't work in the industrial field. I've seen a sandblaster. I don't know if there's some sort of certification that you. I can't believe there would be to work on that. It's
3: right.
2: You blast it with material, takes the finish off.
1: Yeah.
2: But yeah, 6 months in, that seems crazy.
1: That's what I thought. I was like, that's. I mean, you're in there. You got friends right. at work. You're going to happy hours with people.
3: Yeah, you're doing it. Is there a possibility, say, Kelly and I were to take a job within the building that you need qualifications for?
2: Yeah.
3: Can we lose that job because we don't have the qualifications? You find out later. Kind of in this same sense, but office style.
1: Like if they made us an engineer.
3: Yeah, like you guys are engineers, and then you come find out we have no clue.
2: If we said you had to have some sort of cybersecurity certificate or like a radio broadcast engineer certificate and you didn't? Well, you'd probably check for those things before you hired somebody.
3: Yeah, you'd hope.
2: For our side, it'd be more like if you had to have, you know, compliance-wise, we have to have this.
3: Yeah.
2: And you don't have it, you're gone.
3: So there's really no way, I guess, technically in an office job unless you don't have the certification. Like you can get, hypothetically, I could be a CEO. There's no certification
2: school
3: to be a CEO.
2: School hard knocks, Brian.
3: Yeah,
2: school
3: been going through
2: knocks.
3: It since day one, man.
2: Yeah.
3: We get it.
1: Look at this text that just came in. I made a tape in my dad's garage when I was offered a radio job off of it. Said I had radio experience.
3: That's fantastic.
1: That shows you how...
2: I listen to the radio.
3: That shows how easy our job is.
1: Well, I mean, really, to get a job in radio, all you do is you intern, you make a tape, and then you... So really, all this guy did was cut out the middle, man. He just said that he had more experience than he did, though.
3: What a guy.
1: That's awesome. Look at this text. I lied about college to get into finance. People are texting in all these lies they told.
2: Oh, man.
1: I've been good enough. I retired at 55. I guess it ends there. I never had any college training in finance. And is retiring in finance.
3: At 55, too.
1: Damn.
2: Probably did pretty good.
3: Lucky.
2: Probably picked up on some sort of finance accoutrement.
1: Have you caught anybody lying really bad in an interview?
2: Not so much in an interview. We had somebody that actually, it was just kind of weird. Somebody that put on their bio that they were a graduate of this college.
1: Yeah.
2: And then somebody must have had it out for this person. They went on the website and sent an email. Hey, just so you know, this person never graduated from this college. They dropped out when they were a junior. And like,
1: I think all I've maybe done is fudged dates, like maybe to make it look like I was at a place a little bit longer, or maybe that I had a few more responsibilities.
3: That's what I've fudged. I've always just made up responsibilities half the time.
1: Like in charge of booking concerts. I remember putting that on. I'd never booked one concert in my life.
2: They reached out to you and here's your tickets. Yeah, I'm booking.
1: One time I called Bowling for Soup to see if they would perform at a show of ours. And I was like, yep, in charge of booking concerts. That's now a skill up.
3: Use any of it. Word. I do it every single time.
1: That's so good.
3: I'm proficient in it. We'll figure it out.
2: Proficiency levels may vary.
1: Look at that job search tip from Brian Zenzen.
2: There you go.
3: Do you know how to use Excel? I excel in a lot of things. Thank you for asking.
2: Yes, very comfortable.
1: Well, we see you next week.
2: I think I can squeeze you guys in.
1: Awesome.
3: Way to be proficient at your job, Brian Zenzen.
2: Well... I'm going on the road. I'm trying to be proficient on my job.
3: Nah.
2: On the road.
3: Proficiency
1: here
3: is
1: we
3: key.
1: Go. Here we go. All right. We'll see you next week.
2: See ya.
1: So you know me. I'm kind of anti-AI and want to kill the internet. I think we've done enough. We can go backwards now.
3: Yeah.
1: In technology wise. Well, there's something that people are using AI for, and I really want to try this.
3: Okay.
1: I want to see how accurate this thing is. Now, I'm going to need a picture of your hand, Brian Riley. The palm specifically.
3: A picture of my hand?
1: Email me a picture of your palm if you would, please. Because oddly enough, I have the ChatGPT that I pay for some reason. I don't know how I got roped into that.
3: Okay.
1: But so send me a picture of your hand, and we're going to see how accurate is ChatGPT with this coming up next.
0: If you have to be up this early, you might as well have some fun.
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15: Light up the sky.
16: Partly cloudy today with daytime highs approaching 77. Northeasterly winds 5 to 10 miles per hour. Partly cloudy skies again tonight. Lows level off around 55. Slight chance for storms tomorrow. Daytime highs approaching 77. Cloudy skies. High temperatures reach up to 82 Saturday with a chance of rain showers. Chance of thunderstorms 85 on Sunday. I'm meteorologist Paul Frombly on 97 Kick. Currently, it's 53 degrees.
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0: Now, it's no secret that I hate AI.
1: No, it's not just you.
0: Well, you know what I love is that Gen Alpha, our Gen Z, at their commencement ceremonies, I brought this up the other day.
1: Yeah.
0: When the person giving the commencement speech talks about AI, they're getting booed.
1: Yeah, right.
0: Because I think Gen Z knows, like, oh, this is going to take all of our jobs.
1: Oh, yeah.
0: And Gen Z wants flip phones. They don't want smartphones anymore.
1: Yeah, because they just realize that they spent so much money on college and realize they're not going to be able to
0: not
1: pay
0: gonna
1: it
0: be able
1: off.
0: To work, yeah. So, but this, I saw this and I was like, all right, I will allow AI to be a part of the show for this.
1: Okay.
0: So the new trend with AI is having it give you a palm reading.
1: Oh, no. So, that's why you wanted me to send a picture of my hand to you?
0: I don't believe in the dark arts, but this is kind of interesting, palm reading. So I have a picture of my palm I uploaded to ChatGPT.
1: Now, quick question.
0: Yes.
1: Did you blur out my fingertips on ChatGPT?
0: No, why would I do that?
1: Because I don't want AI to get my fingertips.
0: Dude,
1: and
0: the Illuminati
1: clone me.
0: Already has you on file, bro. They already got
1: there's
0: you on
1: no
0: file.
1: There's no way I'm important enough for the Illuminati.
0: Everybody's on file with the Illuminati.
1: There's no way.
0: All right, so you want to do yours first or you want to do mine first?
1: You decide. You're the one that decided to come up
0: what
1: with
0: if
1: this
0: I,
1: bad
0: what if I just read them to you and you try and guess who it is, okay?
1: Okay.
0: I'm going to read this to you.
1: Okay.
0: Here's the first one.
1: Okay.
0: According to traditional palmistry...
1: That's not a real
0: That's
1: word.
0: That's a thing.
1: That's a fake word. That's not real.
0: Oh, okay. What are you going to school for? Oh, palmistry.
1: Oh, are you? What does that mean? Palm reading.
0: Palm reading. The hand suggests a person who is balanced.

0: finding practicality, imagination, and strong personal values. As with all palm readings, these interpretations are symbolic and intended for entertainment purposes only.
1: Oh, so this is even a real, they don't even actually know how to read it.
0: Because what if someone reads this and they're like, I'm going to make a decision based on this?
1: Could you imagine? All making only decisions an entire day based off ChatGPT.
0: Now, that was the first one, okay? Okay,
1: that was the first one.
0: Did you take notes?
1: Yeah, I wrote them all down.
0: Here's the second one. Based on traditional palmistry.
1: That's, again, not a real word. There's
0: no way. Your palm suggests someone who is thoughtful, independent, and well-balanced. And no, I'm not reading the one I just read. This is actually the second one. You appear to approach life with a mix of logic and creativity, preferring to think things through before making important decisions.
1: That's the exact same thing. You're reading the exact same thing.
0: Let me see your palm. Does it look like mine?
1: I hope not, because I don't want to be the same as you.
0: Well,
1: they're different.
0: They are way different, actually. Okay. Let's see. Where was I? You value meaningful relationships, tend to be loyal and dependable. This is exactly what the other one said. And either that or we're the same kind of personality.
1: No, we're not.
0: I mean, we're both loyal. We're both very loyal.
1: I mean, yes, we are.
0: At least to each other.
1: Yeah, that's true.
0: Everybody else we throw under the bus at a second's notice.
1: Hey, protect yourself and yourself only.
0: And generally express you care through actions rather than dramatic displays of emotion. Your palm also points towards resilience and adaptability. Come on, man.
1: Brother, I thought this was going to be different.
0: Indicating someone who can overcome challenges and is comfortable forging their own path. Rather than following a rigid plan. This is exactly what the other one said.
1: Resubmit one of those and see if it changes.
0: As with all palm readings, this is for entertainment purposes only. Okay. Well, I mean, you can get a super detailed palm reading, but we don't have time to read all that on the air.
1: Here's
0: your heart lines. Okay, that's you value loyalty.
1: Yep.
0: Your lifeline, strong and resilient.
1: Yep.
0: Fate line, a life shaped more by personal choice. Yeah.
1: Should I guess? Is it even worth guessing?
0: I don't know. I mean, go ahead.
1: Is it even
0: guess.
1: Worth guessing? Yeah. I would say I was the first one. You're the second one.
0: Well, you're right.
1: Was I? I knew it.
0: You're 100% right. Even though, like, reading through both of them, they're exactly the same. This is like when you go to the fair and you're like, ooh, analyze my handwriting. And then it gives you the most generic description of yourself you could ever have. Like, you're a person who likes to laugh. Like, oh, okay. Who
1: really?
0: Doesn't?
1: Thank you. Thank you for the open-ended responses.
0: You were born. Yeah, that is true.
1: Are you sure?
0: That is 100% true. So, I don't know, ChatGPT for doing palm readings?
1: Okay, here's a question, though.
0: Go ahead.
1: How accurate do you think it is? How accurate do you think yours is?
0: Okay, could you say that about anybody, though?
1: No.
0: Because everybody feels that way about themselves. Like, yeah, I'm resilient.
1: But you, like, here's the deal. Like, you have to, like, it's based on you. Like, I see you every day.
0: Right.
1: I know you. I feel like I know you, probably not as well as your wife, but close.
0: Maybe better, dude.
1: Maybe.
0: I'm more honest with you.
1: And I actually talk to you. Right. I don't ever yell at you. That might be part of it. Not yet.
0: She's been with me for 20 years.
1: For 2 years, we still haven't yelled at each other.
0: I know. I don't think we will.
1: That might be a problem.
0: I'm a doormat. I'm just going to let you walk all over me.
1: How accurate do you think yours is, though?
0: 70%.
1: What do you think is false?
0: I don't think I'm well-balanced by any means.
1: Not even close.
0: I am not well-balanced. That one's way off.
1: I'd say you're resilient.
0: But I'm not a palmicist, dude. I don't know.
1: A palmicist?
0: How about yours? Do you think yours was accurate?
1: I think it is, dude.
0: I would say yours is way more accurate than mine because mine describes you.
1: Yeah.
0: And I'm not that way. I'm loyal, dependable. I would say that.
1: Now, are you trying to become me or am I trying to become you?
0: We're melding into one.
1: We need to stop this. I need a vacation.
0: When two become one.
1: Don't look me in the eyes and say that. Stop. Don't look me in the eyes and be like, two become one. It makes this friendship a lot more awkward. Now I don't want to look at you.
0: Thank God we're going to be off tomorrow.
1: Thank goodness.
2: When two become one.
0: I mean, I've always heard that about psychics, too, is they have this way of just like casting these wide, you know, questions that you have a way of narrowing it down.
1: Well, that's how they get you every single time.
0: Yeah. Two men, one mic, Mike Tyson.
1: That's a video nobody wants to see.
0: Oh, man. Okay, well, we got this, dude.
3: Can you make the connection on the Kelly Jordan Show?
0: All right, I'm going to give you four words.
1: Yep.
0: Can you tell me how they're all connected? And no, I did not upload a picture of the same palm for both of those. I know, I thought the same exact thing. Here we go. The words I got for you today, four words. How are they all connected? Bob, Buzz, Shag, Pixie. Bob, Buzz, Shag, Pixie. How are all those words connected? If you know, 320-656-9453. Go ahead, text in a guess. If you don't know, stick around, because in 4.5 minutes, you're going to find out.
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1: Partly cloudy today, with daytime highs approaching 77. Northeasterly winds, 5 to 10 miles per hour. Partly cloudy skies again tonight. Lows level off around 55. Slight chance for storms tomorrow. Daytime highs approaching 77. Cloudy skies. High temperatures reach up to 82 Saturday, with a chance of rain showers. Chance of thunderstorms, 85 on Sunday. I'm meteorologist Paul Frombly on 97 Kick. Currently, it's 53 degrees.
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9: Joan, you got it right. Big Ed, you got that one right, man. Cindy, Laurie, Diane, Amanda, Becky, Anita,
10: ooh,
9: Tara, Sarah, Mary Joa,
10: Clara,
9: Samantha. Everybody got it right. All right. But what did you got a guess?
11: Hey, is it haircuts?
9: It is haircuts.
10: Wow.
9: You got it. Unfortunately, we have nothing to give away for How's It Connected.
11: Oh, damn. I just got in the car and I was like, oh, I'm going to call.
9: I know. It's very deceiving. It's very deceiving how we set that up. But I have nothing to give away except our undying admiration.
10: Give yourself the best bat pack of your life. Wait, is that
9: bat pack?
10: Bat pack. Back pat of your life. That's how you say it.
11: I can do that.
9: But thank you for taking
11: I'll
9: the time to call.
11: Yeah, thank you.
9: Bye.
11: Bye.
9: Hey, at least we all know now how it's all connected.
10: What?
9: We know now how it's all connected.
10: Wording is hard.
9: Oof.
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0: listening on the way next. Say what you want about Jelly Roll, but he does care about his fans. I got a cool story for him about him coming up next.
1: Also, the show that wasn't supposed to happen is going to happen.
0: Okay.
1: And I have a feeling it's going to be the highest rated one maybe ever released.
0: Ooh, girl. All right, we'll see what that is coming up next. Also, celebrating pets' birthdays. We're going to talk about that coming up in a minute, too.
1: I can't believe this.
0: All right, we got all that on the way. Still coming here on The Kelly Jordan Show.

0: You can say what you want about Jelly Roll, but he's a good dude.
1: If you're talking about it,
2: I got some big news.
1: We're talking about it.
3: Turn it up. Here's what's trending on the Kelly Jordan Show.
0: So this is pretty cool. Jelly Roll had a concert going on, and he was standing at the edge of the stage, and he recognized somebody sitting in the front row. And here's what he said.
4: Lady right here, make sure she never buys a ticket to a show again. This is like the sixth show I've seen her. We'll never buy another ticket to my concert, ever. We will take care of that tonight. This is like the fifth time I've seen you on this tour. Thank you. This is so awesome. Thank you. I'm going to have to change the set list just for you if you keep coming back. Golly, I'm going to have to play you something different, right?
0: Mm-hmm. So anyway, so it's funny because when you hear that clip, you're like, what, does he not want her at the shows anymore?
5: Right.
0: He's like, make sure she never buys another ticket. But no, he gave her free tickets for life for every concert that she wants to go to.
5: That's amazing.
0: That's pretty cool, man. Like, to care that much is pretty cool.
5: I wonder how far she's traveled to all those shows.
0: Yeah, it's a good question. I mean, he said the last five shows, so.
5: And where it doesn't say where this last show was?
0: Hold on. I closed that out. Let's see. It doesn't say on here where he was.
5: Ah, nailed it.
0: Sorry about that,
5: no,
0: dude.
5: I
0: didn't do enough research.
5: Hey, you gave us the real good info. All the other stuff.
0: I had a sound clip, dude. I had to grab that myself.
5: That's what I'm saying. You did all the extra, the nitty-gritty work. I was just over here asking questions. All right, so here's the deal. Remember a few months ago we were talking about, her name was Taylor Frankie Paul, who was supposed to be on The Bachelorette, had the domestic abuse, all that stuff, and it didn't look good for her. Well, ABC has decided, you know what? Let's bring on that episode and that series of The Bachelor.
0: They're going to let her be on it?
5: Yeah, because back in March, they scrapped the new season after that video had surfaced. Well, now TMZ is reporting there's an, quote, excellent chance the season will air next month.
0: If the tables were turned and that was a man acting that way towards
5: there's
0: a
5: no
0: woman,
5: chance.
0: That would never see the light
5: there's
0: of day.
5: No chance.
0: But of course they don't care.
5: Of course, you know, we're not going to really touch into that, obviously.
0: Well, no.
5: But I get what you're saying, right?
0: You know what? Screw what she was doing to the dude. Like, okay, we can take it. Throw a stool at me, whatever. Not a big deal. But your son was there watching
5: the
0: all of
5: it. Involved.
0: That's the disgusting part.
5: Now, here's the part that I find very interesting. You remember how ABC was like, we're not airing it, not a chance we're going to do this, right?
0: Yeah.
5: Well, they also said, as in TMZ, says editors never stopped cutting episodes, meaning ABC was going to keep the door open the whole time. So, like, as a company, you know you're going to get ratings. Like, this is probably going to be the highest rated Bachelorette of all time.
0: Dude, it's going to be off the charts.
5: Right.
0: Everyone's going
5: to
0: watch it.
5: And nobody wants to watch it because they like this woman. They want to watch it because they want to see her fail.
0: Yeah.
5: They want to see all the dumb stuff that happens. So it makes me wonder how they're going to be editing up those episodes. They're going to make her look bad. If they're going to try to make her look good, to try to get
0: even
5: her out
0: of
5: the
0: light. Even you'll be watching, Brian.
5: No, I won't.
0: You'll be tuning in.
5: No, there's not a chance I'm going to be tuning in. I watched one episode. I watched The Golden Bachelor. That's the one I like.
0: Oh, that one grosses me out.
5: With the old people?
0: Yeah.
5: Smooching.
0: Old people kissing grosses me out. I'm sorry. I think back to when my grandparents were celebrating their 50th anniversary.
5: Yep.
0: 50th anniversary. They both had a couple of ham sandwiches with way too much butter on them.
5: Mm.
0: So they both had like butter all over their lips and they stood up and kissed. And I have not been able to shake that image since their 50th anniversary. And this was probably 25 years ago. No, 30 years ago.
5: Hey, at least you're not watching them make out. A little extra this, a little extra that with the butter all over their mouth.
0: And now, look, when I get to be that old, I hope me and my wife still kiss, but I'm not going to be doing it in front of people.
5: You know, butter is probably better than most chapstick anyways.
0: Probably. I'll just never forget those super buttery ham sandwiches and my grandparents. And all I could picture was, like, food going back and forth between. They weren't French kissing or anything.
5: Just a little, maybe.
0: But still, like.
5: Grandpa probably slipped a little tongue.
0: I don't know. You can't do it. Shut up. You're disgusting. That's why you watch The Golden Bachelor. You love that kind of stuff.
5: Who does it?
0: This is how excited you are about. All right. On the way next, Brian, you were invited.
5: Dude, I'm so mad.
0: You were invited once again to a birthday party.
5: That I'm not going to.
0: You're
5: going to
0: snub this one, too.
5: Standing on business for this.
0: But we want to get your input on pet birthday parties. 320-656-9453. Brian's going to tell us about the one he was invited to. Coming up next on The Kelly Jordan Show.

0: Now, we got to be careful here not to offend anybody, okay? Especially deep, deep, deep dog lovers. But we got to talk about pet birthdays, Brian, because you've been invited to another one.
1: Okay.
0: This happened to you before.
1: Okay, so I had mentioned this before that I was invited to a pet birthday party.
0: Yes.
1: And it was like the dog's, I don't know, fourth birthday. It was like a random one.
0: Okay.
1: And at that moment, I said, I'm not going to your pet's birthday party because I personally, why?
0: Right. That's your hot take.
1: Yeah. But why? Why are we doing this? It's your dog. Like, yeah, we could celebrate your dog. Great. But I'm not going there strictly for your dog.
0: Right.
1: Okay. That's just not what I'm doing.
0: Show up for a beer.
1: So yesterday I'm perusing through social media and I get a notification. It's an invitation. So I look at it, seeing whatever type of party it is. It's an invitation to the same dog's 10th birthday party.
0: Ooh, that's a big milestone. He's what, 70 now?
1: I don't know.
0: Or 80? I forget what it is.
1: I don't know how it is. But here, I'm going to read you this invitation.
0: All right.
1: I won't say I was livid, but I was like, okay, there's no chance I'm going after reading this. You ready?
0: Should I have had some sappy music ready to play behind?
1: You can probably put the happy birthday song behind, whatever you want. So it starts out like this. You're invited to Ruby's 10th birthday party.
0: Oh, I already hate it.
1: -TY with the emojis afterwards.
0: I get it. No, I get it.
1: Our sweet golden retriever Ruby is turning 10 years old, and we'd love for you to celebrate this special milestone with us. Ruby has spent 10 wonderful years spreading love, wagging tails, and making memories. Come join us for a day filled with fun, treats, and plenty of puppy love. Ready? This is where things get...
0: There's more?
1: There's more. This is where things get interesting. Again, please bring a gift for the birthday girl.
0: Oh, hell no.
1: No, I will not. Okay, second.
0: What do you get the dog that has everything?
1: You ready for this one? This is where it gets even better.
0: I can't believe it's still going.
1: Oh, yeah, there's more. And don't forget to bring your favorite food that reminds you of Ruby. Whether it's something golden-colored, comforting, sweet, or simply a dish that makes you think of her happy personality.
0: Purina?
1: Yeah, what am I bringing? Dog food? Kibbles? Bits? We can't wait to celebrate with you and make Ruby's 10th birthday one to remember. With love and wagging tails, Ruby and family.
0: Query, who spends that much time coming up with a...
1: We didn't,
0: for my children, we didn't spend that much time coming up with their invitations.
1: I have no clue on why.
0: Dude, that...
1: But here's the thing that I, like, go ahead, celebrate your dog's birthday
0: party. Yeah, that's fine, that's fine.
1: Coincide it with another event. Also, these people have two kids.
0: Oh.
1: They have kids.
0: I'd be angry. Have you ever been to one of their kids' birthday parties?
1: No. I was never invited to the kids' birthday party. Somehow I only get invited to the dog birthday parties.
0: Oh, man, and that's two.
1: Yeah.
0: I personally,
1: I'm listening,
0: don't understand the, because one, you don't even know what the actual date of their birth is unless you were there when they came
1: birthing the puppy.
0: You don't know what their birthday is.
1: Go ahead, celebrate your
0: dog's birthday. I don't know. I've never seen a dog look happy. And when they take photos of them in their birthday parties, they look confused.
1: It's not like the dog is going to be spending individual time with each of their guests. Like, thank you for coming. Thank you for coming. That dog's going to be running around
0: in
1: circles.
0: Thank you for coming.
1: They're running around in circles, jumping in mud, doing whatever the dog does.
0: If you're just a couple and you're celebrating your dog's birthday, fine.
1: Fine.
0: But don't invite people over.
1: Like,
0: come on.
1: And then here's the other thing. Because it's a dog birthday party, everyone else is going to bring all their dogs.
0: Oh, that's going to be a mess.
1: There's going to be 100.
0: Lots of landmines on
1: them. At this one party. Like, what is going on?
0: Amy texting in. Dogs are family. I don't agree with you. Unreal. You don't want to go? Then don't. All right. Take it easy, Amy.
1: Don't worry, Amy. I'm not going. I already said that. I said that from the beginning. I hit not going ASAP.
0: Dogs are 100% family.
1: Absolutely.
0: I agree with that. I miss our dog dearly. Miss our dog dearly, but... I'm not going to invite people over for his birthday.
1: Am I sending a full event over? Am I going to get a band for my dog on his birthday? I'm not. You can if you want to.
0: We got a couple. Oh, sorry.
1: I'm just saying. After reading that, I think I was the first person to respond.
0: Chris said, WTF did I just listen to?
1: That's fair. Somebody says, I know who it is, but you shouldn't say it on the radio.
0: Oh, okay.
1: Somebody sent a full long one about everything like that.
0: Well, here we got a couple people sitting on hold. Let's see what they have to say. So what do you think?
2: I don't think it's weird. I don't know my pet's birthday, but Thanksgiving, Christmas, holidays, I talk baby to them and I make sure they have all the, I call it the good stuff, which is the wet food.
0: Okay. Yeah.
1: The good stuff.
0: I mean, that makes, and my wife does that too.
1: How do you talk to your pets like on the holidays?
0: You mean the baby talk?
1: Yeah. The baby talk. How is that?
2: Merry Christmas, little baby.
0: Oh, God. All right. Thank you for the call. I've never been a big fan of baby talk.
1: You know what's bad is, like, it's weird when other people do it. I catch myself doing it all the time.
0: I bet.
1: It's the worst.
0: I'm sure I do it, too.
1: Oh, probably.
0: When we had a dog. Unfortunately, we had to put him down here.
1: Oh, jeez.
0: But, all right, what about you?
3: No, we talk people talk to the dog. She's eight. Yeah, she's eight. She's past that baby talking stage.
0: Yeah, definitely.
1: Okay, good. We're all on the same page here.
0: You know what stinks is my son is 15 and my wife still talks to him in baby talk.
1: Oh, no.
0: Yeah. I shouldn't. You know what? I've shared too much. I always tell my wife, I'm like, our son is 15. Maybe ease up on the, hey, buddy.
1: Does she do it in public?
0: No.
1: Okay, at least that's good. At least it's not in public. Do it at home.
0: And you know what? Whatever.
1: You got it.
0: But I'm just saying, like, oh, come on. When I was 15, if my mom would have talked to me like that, I'd be like, what the hell is wrong with you?
1: That's why the kids are all angsty at 15, because they're still being talked like that.
0: On the way next, we have Happy Hour. This is a story that's going to put a smile on your face. I told you we had to be careful with this topic, dude.
1: Yeah, well.
0: People are going to get upset.
1: All I said was, I'm not going to your dog's 10th birthday party.
0: Yeah.
1: Don't invite me. I don't know.
0: Hey, check this out. You're never too old for a slip and slide.
1: Never.
0: That is the story that we have coming up in Happy Hour. Happy Hour is brought to you by Audio Video Extremes. It's when we hopefully bring a story to the air that puts a smile on your face. We got that on the way next.
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5: From the newsroom, I'm Alex Carminati. 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Local car clubs are working with the Grand Forks Downtown Development Association to present the third annual Cruisin' Forks Downtown Car Show. The first of four shows is scheduled for tonight from 5 to 8 p.m. Cars will line up on North 3rd Street from Demers to University Avenues. There are three other shows planned for July 23rd, August 27th, and September 24th. And the Red River Valley SWAT team is planning a training exercise at 5 p.m. today in West Fargo. From the newsroom, I'm Alex Carminati.
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5: Sunshine mixed with clouds at times today, with daytime highs approaching 77. Northeasterly winds 5 to 10 miles per hour. Partly cloudy skies again tonight. Lows level off around 55. Tomorrow, highs level off around 77. Highs level off around 82 Saturday, with a chance for showers. Thunderstorms likely, 85 on Sunday. I'm meteorologist Paul Frobley on 97 Kick. Currently, it's 56 degrees.
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8: We're starting to make products for stupid people. Right? We didn't used to do that. We used to make products for ourselves, and then stupid people would have to adapt. But now there's so many of them, they've become a marketing demographic. You don't believe me? Coors Light doesn't think you can tell how cold your beer is. Is this cold? Jimmy, get in here. I can't feel feelings.
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1: It's time to focus on the good news with Happy Hour.
2: It makes me happy.
0: I love this story, man. Having a mom who's getting up there in years and who has dementia, seeing this, I'm just like, yeah, this is really cool what they're doing. So there's a senior living community in Murfreesboro, Tennessee. It's called Adams Place, and they do an annual event called the Ride and Slide. So what they do is the fire department shows up. They stretch out a giant tarp. They put soap suds all over it and everything else and make it super slick. And then they bring out these inner tubes with like backrests on them, you know, something you might sit in a lake in or in lounge in all day, right?
3: Okay.
0: Well, these older folks, they come out and they're helped onto the inner tubes by the local high school football team shows up, the cheerleaders show up,
3: everybody's there,
0: and they help these senior citizens down onto these inflatables, and then they let them ride and slide. Like they have big ropes hooked up to the inner tubes.
3: Oh, fun!
0: And they scooch the senior citizens down the tarp. A few of them reacting to it.
4: All right, I'm looking forward to it. I'm ready to go. This is crazy. It's fun.
0: They just absolutely love it. They say even the patients are, even the residents with dementia just light up when they do this. There's one person, Mike Mitchell. He's an Army veteran, retired Church of Christ minister for over 60 years. And he said, you know, I get scared every time we do this every year. He said, I'm a soldier. I can do this. And it just brightens up my day. They say that just everybody in the home. And the funny thing is when you watch a video of it, you're like, oh, man, please be careful with these old people because they're just, like, running them down this gigantic tarp. But, you know, it's all controlled with the fire department and everybody else. And, the local football team says that it brightens their day, too, because just being able to help these old people put a smile on their face, it does so much for them in just their day-to-day life.
3: Absolutely.
0: Dude. That's just so cool, man. But watching the video, I was like, oh, my gosh, my mom on one of those inner tubes getting raced down that tarp. I just can't even imagine it.
3: Now, do they spray, like, extra? Did you see the video? If they spray extra so it feels like they're actually going through the slip and slide, not just riding on top of it?
0: No, they don't. And it's not, like, down a hill.
3: Or it's, like, straight across on a flat ground.
0: So they're not just out of control.
3: Just watch him sit on and just rip that thing, and they flip a 180.
0: Careening down the hill uncontrolled. So, like I said, they got him with a rope and everything else so they can control it. But still, what a cool thing to do for these residents at that retirement community.
3: I love that story, man. I just called my grandma a couple of days ago. It was her birthday.
0: Yeah.
3: And she's out here doing she's just turned 84. She's out here doing everything. She's going to play cards. She's going to the casino. Just being able to be active and trying to stay as young as possible. Love that.
0: It's bizarre, dude. It's really weird because I've worked with people. There was a person I still work with who owns a catering company.
3: Yeah.
0: I think he's in his 80s. And you would think this guy was in his 60s.
3: Just moving.
0: And then you meet people in their 70s and you think, like, my God, you must be 112.
3: Yeah.
0: It's so weird. I really think it's just how you live your life.
3: Exactly.
0: Staying active, keeping your brain going. That's why I don't want to retire ever, man.
3: Well,
0: I want to die standing right here in front of you.
3: Well, that's just because you don't have a retirement plan.
0: Well, that too. That's a part of it. But maybe I never started a retirement plan because I wanted to die at work.
3: Wow, what a way to go, man.
0: I want to just be talking to you and just go silent.
3: Hey, Kelly, you there? Kelly!
0: Yeah, right, because radio will still be around then. Anyway, this was an amazing story.
3: Heck yeah, dude.
0: And I loved it, and that's what Happy Hour is all about. So thank you so much, Audio Video Extremes, for bringing us Happy Hour every single day. My brother, the dude who owned the company he used to work for, was like in his late 70s, and he was like, you would think this guy was in his 50s.
3: God, crazy.
0: Because he was still working.
3: Right.
0: Dude, if they'll let me DJ weddings into my 70s,
3: oh.
0: I could be like a novelty DJ, like I'm old as hell, but I show up and I just rock the party.
3: You'll be ripping it up.
0: I don't know. We'll see. What the future holds, only the good Lord knows. But on the way next, we do have a look at your local news. Also, the small town salute is on the way as well. It's all still coming up here on the Kelly Jordan Show.

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18: Sunshine mixed with clouds at times today, with daytime highs approaching 77. Northeasterly winds, 5 to 10 miles per hour. Partly cloudy skies again tonight. Lows level off around 55. Tomorrow, highs level off around 77. Highs level off around 82 Saturday, with a chance for showers. Thunderstorms likely, 85 on Sunday. I'm meteorologist Paul Frombly on 97 Kick. Currently, it's 56 degrees.
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20: 250,000 quarters bearing a special July 4th mark that will be mixed into circulation alongside the standard Declaration quarters.
21: I like that.
20: Yeah.
21: I love when they do that.
20: Me too.
21: I don't know why. I'm not a coin collector, but I think it's cool.
20: Me too.
21: All right. Thank you, Jennifer Levin. I feel like with everything with technology now, we got to say just because we can doesn't mean that we should.
22: Fair.
21: China has done something, and it is horrifying.
22: Gosh dang it.
21: Sorry. I don't mean to scare you.
22: Well, you will.
21: This one, what they've done is like, there's no turning back from this. But I got it coming up next, and maybe it's just me. When I bring something to the show that it's possible, only I find interesting on the way next.

0: Anytime you guys are ready, we can stop with the technology.
1: Sometimes Kelly finds things interesting that no one else does. We mean absolutely no one. It's time for Maybe It's Just Me.
0: I'm realizing this, too. Every time they do something that's terrifying with technology, it's always like, oh, but we might be able to cure this or prevent this from happening or whatever. They always make it seem like, oh, this is going to help us. But you know they're using it just to control us. Mm-hmm. Over there in China, you heard of it?
2: Mm-hmm.
0: They've reportedly become the first country to launch a commercial brain computer interface implant.
2: Why?
0: Right.
2: Why?
0: We've gotten this far without it.
2: Now, are they saying it like, you know that movie Limitless with Bradley Cooper? Where he pops it in and use 100% of your brain? Like, is the chip to do that?
0: Allow me to finish.
2: Please do.
0: Making a major milestone in neurotechnology, the development places Chinese researchers at the forefront of a field that has also attracted attention through Elon Musk's company, Neuralink. Now, what do they think they're going to be able to do with this? Possibly. Now, this, if they could do this and this is what it was used for, awesome. They say they can maybe prevent Alzheimer's with

0: that memory in your brain. It never actually happened. And once you pass away, this chip would have so much of your information in it that you could somehow hook it up to a computer, throw it in the floppy disk drive, and people could just, you would be kind of exist for the rest of your life in digital form.
1: Dude, do you remember, I know you watched the show Black Mirror.
0: Yes.
1: Do you remember, it's like the San Jalisco episode, whatever it might have been, but it was these young people, they met up and they're at the club and they're doing all this stuff, but at the end of the episode, you find out that they're in their own brain.
0: Yes.
1: With the computer. This is exactly this.
0: Because they knew it was coming, man.
1: Dude, this is terrible.
0: Total Recall knew that this was... Sylvester Stallone starred in Total Recall, I believe that... Or not Sylvester Stallone, Arnold Schwarzenegger, back in 1991. They knew this was coming.
1: Who would have thought the Governator would be this far ahead of everybody else?
0: Everybody get down!
1: He was telling everybody. Nobody listened. Nobody listened.
0: Anyway, so now they're going to hook up a computer to your brain and...
1: Not my brain.
0: No.
1: Not a chance of my
0: brain. I'm not letting them do it, man. I'm okay with dying. I don't know why everybody wants to live forever.
1: I just want to see this place.
0: If I was a billionaire, fine. Maybe I'd want to stick around forever. I don't.
1: Now, question.
0: 65, right at retirement age. I want to check out.
1: Can I ask a question?
0: What?
1: Say you could plug your brain into a computer and become a billionaire because of it.
0: Well, then now you've changed the game.
1: Yeah, that's what I'm saying.
0: You're moving the goalposts on me here.
1: I'm just asking a question here.
0: Then would I do it? What about you?
1: Oh, yeah, no question.
0: Right. But then, but hold on. Would you let them have access to your brain forever then? Because who knows what they're going to do? Dude, they could flip a switch. You're now a mass murderer. You go assassinate somebody because they flip a switch in your brain.
1: Be like John Wick?
0: I don't know. I've never seen John Wick.
1: Oh, you got to get on that too. But maybe not. Unless I'm going to be doing something cool.
0: But the thing about like curing Alzheimer's or brain tumors, if they can actually do that through a chip, that's incredible.
1: Yeah, that I'm all in on. But the other stuff, like, that could happen with it, I'm not all in on.
0: Ooh, I don't know, man. We can go ahead and stop at any point.
1: I'm going to return my phone and go get a flip one.
0: Anyway, now you know it's out there.
1: Oh, boy.
0: So get ready for it. It'll be at a theater near you soon. Maybe you didn't find this one interesting. You should find it absolutely horrifying.
1: True.
0: And, I won't have one for you tomorrow because we're taking the day off tomorrow. But on Monday, I shall return solo with a Maybe It's Just Me. And if you don't like that one, fine. I don't mind standing on business and just saying, Maybe It's Just Me.
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9: Sunshine mixed with clouds at times today, with daytime highs approaching 77. Northeasterly winds, 5 to 10 miles per hour. Partly cloudy skies again tonight. Lows level off around 55. Tomorrow, highs level off around 77. Highs level off around 82 Saturday with a chance for showers. Thunderstorms likely 85 on Sunday. I'm meteorologist Paul Frombly on 97 Kick. Currently, it's 56 degrees.
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0: This is the Kelly Jordan Show.
1: Okay, so you know how they always have these studies that show this is not healthy for you?
0: And yeah.
1: A month later, they come out with another one saying it is healthy for you. So here's one. Now, you remember the craze of the standing desks?
2: Yes.
1: Everybody was told.
2: We had to drive to get my wife a special one.
1: Right. Sitting too long is not good for
2: you.
1: They
2: said sitting is the new smoking.
1: Right. Well, researchers followed 41,000 adults in China for nearly 12 years.
2: Holy moly.
1: And found the lowest risk of death was among people who sat 4 hours a day.
2: Yeah, you got to rest the body, man.
1: Right. Surprisingly, people who sat less than 2 hours a day, so the people that are just standing the entire day.
2: All day.
1: Had a higher risk.
2: I want this hard on your joints.
1: Right. Now, there is a catch. More than 60% of those people worked physically demanding jobs like farming and construction and whatnot.
2: Well, that makes a big difference.
1: It does, but at the same time, you're telling me that sitting is healthier than standing?
2: I just think all office jobs are bad for your health.
1: I don't know, dude.
2: Dude, I'm going to tell you something about myself you don't know.
1: Okay.
2: When I was young, I worked at a call center for Carlson Companies, a huge company down in the Twin Cities.
1: Okay.
2: I sat down so much, I have stretch marks on my butt cheeks. And I didn't have them before I started that job.
1: How do you know? So you were checking out your butt every single day to realize this?
2: I felt something rough. And I was like, dang, I have stretch marks on my butt cheeks. And I was like, oh, it's because I sit all day long in a chair and I'm pushing it out.
1: That's too much visual on a Thursday. I don't need that.
2: Was that too much?
1: I mean,
2: can I bleep that?
1: No, you already said it. You got to commit to it now.
2: Yeah, so all my women out there dealing with stretch marks, girl, I got you.

0: You're talking about it?
1: I got some big news.
0: We're talking about it.
2: Turn it up.
0: Here's what's trending on the Kelly Jordan Show.
3: I'm going to say this. I'm worried that Travis Kelce and Taylor Swift are getting a little to that overexposure stage. Or maybe they've done been there forever. But I do think this is cool. Because Taylor Swift surprised Lainey Wilson on stage and flashed her engagement ring. And they did a version of Taylor Swift's Love Story song. Here's a clip of it.

0: the crowd goes crazy because when she did that part, she flashed her engagement ring to the crowd, and they absolutely lost their ever-loving minds.
1: Because that ring is worth more than every person in the crowd.
0: Worth more than the people?
1: Yeah, probably.
0: Dang.
1: Honestly.
0: It's a bold statement.
1: I bet you... You could take half that crowd's net worth and it's still not worth what that ring is.
0: But I don't know. I thought that was kind of cool that she just popped up on stage with Lainey Wilson. Here's the thing is I like Taylor Swift. Like sure. I like her music. I think that she's a good person unless she has us all fooled, which that's very, very,
1: very possible.
0: Because the Illuminati can make us believe a lot of things that aren't true. But, you know, it's like you just can't be everywhere all the time.
1: Yeah,
0: you know?
1: I was just going to say, I'm actually kind of getting sick and tired of Taylor.
0: It's the same thing with Jelly Roll. Love Jelly Roll. I was just like, dude, you're on every podcast. I can't get away from you now.
1: Right.
0: Like, I don't want to know. I don't want to hear your story again.
1: And to be honest, I don't care that she's getting married. I don't.
0: I don't necessarily care. It'll be cool to see the photos of it, you know, inside Madison Square Garden. That'll be kind of neat to see.
1: I feel like Taylor Swift is such a big star that she's going to get married at least two more times.
0: You think?
1: Oh, yeah. Doesn't matter who you are. Everybody in the celebrity world gets married twice, minimum.
0: She's older. What is she, 35, 36?
1: You think that matters?
0: Yes, absolutely I think it matters.
1: I don't.
0: I think when you get married in your 20s and you're a celebrity, that's naive. Because you got so much just
1: how many
0: stuff
1: times
0: ahead of you.
1: But Taylor Swift has had how many different, you know?
0: Right. She's ran a ton of dudes through the mill.
1: Yeah, she's running through the
0: old mill, man. She knows what she wants. The lady knows what she wants.
1: Oh, and currently, but you never know. She might get even bigger. I will say this, though, because my buddy put it into perspective so I can appreciate Taylor more, is like she's the Beatles of this generation.
0: Oh, God, yes.
1: You know what I mean? Like she's like the first artist in this generation that has three generations listening to her or something like that.
0: Yeah.
1: So like you can appreciate that portion of it. I just got tired of it, though.
0: Yeah, that I 100% understand.
1: Well, over the top.
0: I mean, here we are talking about her again.
1: Yeah, we need to knock it off. All right, let's change subject.
0: Because E.T. has texted in our resident truck driver and said, guys, enough with the Taylor Swift.
1: He's like, knock it off, fellas.
0: Sorry, E.T.
1: We've got it figured out. So currently, if you didn't know, the World Cup is happening, and a lot of the events happening here in North America. I know Miami, Los Angeles, Vancouver, Canada is up there as well.
0: Canada. Now,
1: they were talking about some of the craziest foods that you can get at the World Cup. Now, here's the thing. If you ask any European or anybody that's not from North America or America in general, they think we all look like Violet Beauregard from Willy Wonka, just portly blueberries walking around everywhere. And this isn't helping our cause at all. So these are some of the foods that you can get at the World Cup and the location. So if you go to Miami, you can get an empanada mundial. I don't know what a mundial is.
0: Mundial. Nah, who knows what that is?
1: So what it is, it's a massive 5-pound chicken and cheese empanada. It's going to run you $40.
0: Good Lord.
1: Right. And of course, all the Europeans coming over here don't know the prices. They don't know if they're getting scammed or not, which a 5-pound, that's like a whole rotisserie chicken inside of an empanada. Like that, what are we doing here? Another one, you go to Miami as well. You can get the fancy AF tots. Here's what it is.
0: Like it's fancy AF?
1: Fancy AF tots.
0: Okay.
1: It's 3 fried hash browns topped with caviar, creme fraiche, and chives. Which creme fraiche is just like a fancy sour cream, isn't it?
0: Yeah.
1: All it is. All for the low, low price of $75.
0: Oh, my God. Who's going to do
1: potatoes?
0: That? Like, can you even get just a hot dog? I'm sure it's $30, but can you even just get that at the World Cup? What if I just want a rotisserie hot dog?
1: I bet everybody looks at you differently. They all stare at you like, you're poor.
0: Look at me differently.
1: Now, you can go to Los Angeles, and you can get yourself a Twinkie cheeseburger.
0: Oh, gross.
1: Now, it's not what you think. It's still gross. A cheeseburger topped with a bacon-wrapped jalapeno that is stuffed with brisket and cream cheese.
0: I mean, that's good.
1: I mean, yeah, it sounds great. 20,000 calories later.
0: Yeah, fine.
1: You're going to pass out in the middle of that soccer game.
0: Where's the Twinkie?
1: I think that's what they call the jalapeno stuff?
0: Oh, like a Mexican Twinkie?
1: Isn't that what they call that?
0: I've never really heard that before,
1: I
0: can
1: call them a jalapeno popper.
0: See?
1: Also, you can get short rib poutine in Vancouver.
0: Okay.
1: Which fries, loaded gravy, short rib cheese curds.
0: I've had short rib poutine, and that is good.
1: Yeah, there's no price tag on that one, probably because it's, you know, worth it. Maple bacon smokies in Vancouver. It's a smoked sausage top with bacon, onion jam, and maple syrup. See, I'm in on that.
0: Mm-hmm.
1: Those two are fine. And last one, beer, $20. In Mexico, the daily minimum wage, by the way, is $18. So put it into comparison. Also, you can get a 30 rack of some of your favorite beers for like 15 bones. So $20 for one beer.
0: For Juan beer?
1: For Juan beer. Yeah. If you're rich, enjoy yourself at the World Cup.
2: Wake up in the morning.
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0: Sunshine mixed with clouds at times today, with daytime highs approaching 77. Winds out of the northeast, 5 to 10 miles per hour. Partly cloudy skies again tonight. Lows dip down to about 55. High temperatures reach up to 77 tomorrow. Mainly cloudy skies expected. Low 80s Saturday with a chance for showers. Turning warmer Sunday with highs in the mid-80s and storms possible. I'm meteorologist Paul Frombly on 97 KICK. Currently, it's 60 degrees.
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3: They're starting to make products for stupid people. Right? We didn't used to do that. We used to make products for ourselves, and then stupid people would have to adapt. But now there's so many of them, they've become a marketing demographic. You don't believe me? Coors Light doesn't think you can tell how cold your beer is. Is this cold? Jimmy, get in here. I can't feel feelings.
4: Your laughter at 20 after. On

0: All right, Brian Riley, we were talking before about how sitting is not very healthy for you.
1: Oh, yeah, we know.
0: Well, there's there's some health trends right now that doctors say is scaring the heck out of them.
1: I'm listening.
0: Top of the list is vaping.
1: Oh, yeah.
0: They said we just don't even know the long-term effects of vaping, but what we're seeing in the short term is not good.
1: Yeah, that terrifies me. I would much rather people smoke a cigarette, as bad as that is.
0: I feel like you're getting microplastics and everything. I mean, yeah, like, really, you're weighing two super dangerous things.
1: Well, here's the thing. You're smoking flavors of...
0: Yeah, where does that flavor come from?
1: Yeah, exactly. That terrifies
0: me. And then you're, like, vaporizing it, so I feel like it absorbs into your body.
1: Like, it's super hot. I don't know. I'm not in on it.
0: Here's the other one they're worried about. Sleep deprivation. People having energy drinks instead of just getting some sleep.
1: Well,
0: for people like us, we can only get, like, I'm not going to bed at 3 o'clock in the afternoon just so I can get a good night's sleep.
1: I'm 33 years old. I'm not trying to go to bed at 8 o'clock because I wake up at 4. I'm sorry.
0: I mean, I go to bed at 9.
1: I want to go to bed at 9, but I don't go to bed till 10.
0: But this does scare me. They say people using energy drinks as a daily survival tool is really bad. Your body can't run on that. Now, I don't know. I drink bubblers, though. I feel like those aren't as bad.
1: But does it depend on how much you have? Like, I only have one energy drink most days.
0: I think it's still bad for you.
1: But it's a zero sugar on it.
0: Here's the other one. Ketamine. I guess a lot of people are using ketamine because it helps. They say you can kind of use it in therapy and things like that.
1: That sounds terrifying.
0: But it's leading to really bad bladder dysfunction.
1: Yeah, no, I'm out on that.
0: So all these things that people are. And the other thing that they're saying is people don't trust medical professionals anymore because of conspiracy theories and artificial intelligence.
1: Oh, you're the problem.
0: And they're saying that's dangerous.
1: Yeah, you're the problem.
0: I trust doctors. But I do. Don't you stop spreading false witness about me.

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3: From the newsroom, I'm Alex Carminati. Representative Julie Fedorchak will host a remote conversation with constituents at 6 o'clock tonight. 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Participants will receive a call from Minto, North Dakota, at the start of the event inviting them to participate. Those who missed the call can join by dialing 833-305-1701 and pressing star 3 to ask a question. The form will also be broadcasted on her website. Local car clubs are working with the Grand Forks Downtown Development Association to present the third annual Cruisin' Forks Downtown Car Show. The first of four shows is scheduled for tonight from 5 to 8 p.m. Cars will line up on North 3rd Street from Demers to University Avenues. There are three other shows planned for July 23rd, August 27th, and September 24th. And the Red River Valley SWAT team is planning a training exercise at 5 p.m. today in West Fargo. From the newsroom, I'm Alex Carminati.
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13: Sunshine mixed with clouds at times today, with daytime highs approaching 77. Winds out of the northeast, 5 to 10 miles per hour. Partly cloudy skies again tonight. Lows dip down to about 55. High temperatures reach up to 77 tomorrow. Mainly cloudy skies expected. Low 80s Saturday with a chance for showers. Turning warmer Sunday with highs in the mid-80s and storms possible. I'm meteorologist Paul Frobley on 97 KICK. Currently, it's 60 degrees.
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1: We want to know what's the best ice cream truck treat.
2: The bomb pop. 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And it's a popsicle. It's a huge popsicle.
3: Mine's definitely the ice cream sandwiches of all things. 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I love the chocolate and the vanilla and all in one bite. I've been known to go up to the ice cream truck and buy six of them and just one right after another. When I go up to the ice cream truck, I don't want a sample. One's a sample just to get me started.
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1: We want to say good morning to everybody listening in Akeley, Minnesota, population 404. 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That's a huge statue for a town that only covers 1.49 square miles, but that's why Akeley, Minnesota, you get today's Small Town Salute.
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2: Sunshine mixed with clouds at times today, with daytime highs approaching 77. Winds out of the northeast, 5 to 10 miles per hour. Partly cloudy skies again tonight. Lows dip down to about 55. High temperatures reach up to 77 tomorrow. Mainly cloudy skies expected. Low 80s Saturday with a chance for showers. Turning warmer Sunday with highs in the mid-80s and storms possible. I'm meteorologist Paul Frombly on 97 Kick. Currently, it's 60 degrees.
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Dustin Lynch of the Valley State Country, 97 Kick. What's up? It's Brian Riley, and I've clearly been talking way too much about Ella Langley because she's in my algorithm for everything nonstop. I've been watching way too many videos. Like, you would think I'm a stalker. And by the way, I'm not. I just want to clarify. 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

That's a banger right there. 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
14: Sunshine mixed with clouds at times today, with daytime highs approaching 77. Winds out of the northeast, 5 to 10 miles per hour. Partly cloudy skies again tonight. Lows dip down to about 55. High temperatures reach up to 77 tomorrow. Mainly cloudy skies expected. Low 80s Saturday with a chance for showers. Turning warmer Sunday with highs in the mid-80s and storms possible. I'm meteorologist Paul Frombly on 97 Kick. Currently 64.

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are going to be so mad with Taylor Swift. It's the Valleys at Country 97 Kick. Her wedding right around the corner. Things are going to get dicey. Not for Taylor's wedding, but for the people not going. 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

This has to be the most talked about wedding since the prince and princess or whatever, the hairy one. You know what I mean? Valley's at Country 97 Kick. It's Brian Riley. Well, permits have been put in for street closures around Taylor and Travis's wedding coming up here July 4th weekend. They're going to be blocking off multiple city blocks so nobody can get there or get around there. Oh, yeah. People driving going to hate Taylor Swift after this. My

0: 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Keep it on.
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0: race fans, the World of Outlaws Late Model Series is coming to River City Speedway for one huge night. 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
6: Sunshine mixed with clouds at times today, with daytime highs approaching 77. Winds out of the northeast, 5 to 10 miles per hour. Partly cloudy skies again tonight. Lows dip down to about 55. High temperatures reach up to 77 tomorrow. Mainly cloudy skies expected. Low 80s Saturday with a chance for showers. Turning warmer Sunday with highs in the mid-80s and storms possible. I'm meteorologist Paul Frombly on 97 Kick. Currently 66.
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Jelly Roll, need a favor on the Valley Say Country 97 Kick. And the amount of text messages I have gotten from my buddies about Ella Langley shirts and Ella Fella stuff, insane. Luckily, you know, I haven't bought into it yet. But there will come a time where I maybe get a little tuned up. My bank account gets a little bit lighter because of it. She's on Choosing Texas 97 Kick. Just when

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All right, we really need to figure this out, okay? It's the Valley State Country 97 Kick. If you're somebody that feels as though you're standing a lot at work and you're doing that for health reasons, it actually might make things worse, which I don't understand. We'll talk about it coming up in a bit. Right now, Kevin Powers, Move On, 97 Kick.

So there was a craze for a while where people were getting standing desks because sitting was bad for them. You know, 97 kick. Well, researchers found that people who sit very little in the day actually had a higher risk of death and heart problems than those who sat an average amount, especially if they worked physically demanding jobs. So being lazy actually pays off. Blame.

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14: Sunshine mixed with clouds at times this afternoon, with daytime highs approaching 77. Easterly winds 5 to 10 miles per hour. Partly cloudy skies again tonight. Lows dip down to about 55. Mainly cloudy skies expected tomorrow, 77. Highs level off around 82 Saturday, with a chance of rain showers. Storms likely 85 on Sunday. I'm meteorologist Paul Frombly on 97 Kick. Right now, 70.
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I'm not buying this, like, at all. The Valley City Country 97 Kick, and 92% of parents say screen time brings joy to the household, while 76% say screen time can be family time. 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Maybe playing the Wii or the Switch or whatever it might be, that's fun. 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You just like your peace and quiet by yourself. That's all it is. Wee wee.

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11: Sunshine mixed with clouds at times this afternoon, with daytime highs approaching 76. East winds 5 to 10 miles per hour. Partly cloudy tonight, lows around 55. Cloudy skies with a few peaks of sun tomorrow. High temperatures reach up to 77. Low 80s Saturday with a chance for showers. Storms likely on Sunday, highs in the mid-80s. I'm meteorologist Paul Frombly on 97 Kick. Right now, it's 72 degrees.
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0: Gabby Barrett on the Valleys Hit Country, 97 Kick. It's Brian Riley, and that is going to do it for me. Have a great rest of your Thursday, tomorrow, Friday. The weekend is upon us. Thankfully. All right, we'll talk to you later. Right now, Chris Jansen, Mina Beer, 97 Kick.
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0: relationships, family, coworkers. Sometimes life feels like one big group chat that's gone off the rails. That's when listeners turn to Chris and Chelsea for help. It's now time for Dear Chris and Chelsea.
1: All right, here we go. We're going to help somebody else out today with a real life situation and just try to figure out their life, what their issue is.
2: And sometimes the best advice comes from other listeners.
1: All right, let's dive right into it. Hello, welcome to Dear Chris and Chelsea. Who's this?
3: Hey, it's London.
1: Hey, London. Looks like you're having issues with a family vacation that's upcoming with your brother. What's going on? How can we help?
3: Yeah, it's a pretty annual thing that we do every spring. We go on a family vacation, a great time. But my brother wants to bring his new girlfriend, which I say he has a knack for dating the flavor of the month.
1: Okay.
2: Oh.
3: Yeah. I mean, within 3 weeks, he's broken up with every girl he's ever started dating. So he swears that it's different this time and he's going to stay with this girl, but I'm kind of doubtful.
1: Yeah, you don't really sound very confident. So
2: we've been there. We've done that.
1: Right.
2: I've had to tell my siblings straight up, no, they're not going to be in our wedding pictures.
1: I think everybody's had a friend or family member that's been in that situation where they just can't hold down a relationship mm-hmm. for one reason or another.
2: Chris, you didn't get to come to family Thanksgiving until year number three we were together. I waited this time.
1: You know what? And for me, I was fine with that. But we're going to find out what our listeners think in this scenario. We're going to try to give London some advice. Does London have the right to tell her brother, no, you're not bringing your fling?
2: Yeah. Your flavor of the month is not going to come on our family vacation.
1: I love that term, flavor of the month.
2: It's true.
1: So underrated. So hang the line, London, and we're going to ask people to call in, chime in right now. You can call or text 320-656-9453 and give their advice. And we already have a lot of texts coming in right now.
2: Tyler texts in. He's like, I'm with London on this. Family vacations are expensive and planned months ahead. If the relationship doesn't last, you just brought a random person into all those memories. That's a good point with all the pictures.
1: That's true.
2: Come on.
1: Plus, you're there as a family, right? Aren't you supposed to hang out together? I know brothers and sisters probably don't get along at that age or they don't want to hang out together.
2: It changes the whole dynamic when you're bringing in a new girlfriend. You're all wondering, is this one going to last? How close do I need to get to her? How nice do I have to be?
1: Plus, the brother is going to be just ignore mom and dad. The brother is going to ignore her and try to wow this girl and who knows what else.
2: Amanda says, sounds like your brother's super insecure and needs to have a crutch on these family vacations using women like a security blanket.
1: What?
2: Oh, gosh. Another text here. This is from Ashley. My brother used to do this, too. Every holiday, it was a different girlfriend. Eventually, our family just made a rule that they had to be dating at least 6 months. I got to say, I had aunts and uncles who did the same thing, because for a while there, my brother was, he had some randoms is what we call them. I mean, like crazy randoms who, like, we had to get restraining orders on later.
1: So I have an older brother and a younger brother. I bet you they would say the same thing about me. I'm the black sheep of the family when it comes to...
2: You bring a bunch of random girls home?
1: No, my older brother, he's had one girlfriend, married her, they've been together forever. He's never had another girlfriend.
2: Both of your brothers
1: and my younger brother met his in high school.
2: Yeah.
1: I'm pretty sure this is the only girl he's been with too. And then there's me over here.
2: Who's been with everybody. No, that's not true.
1: Well, compared to them, yes, I have been with the whole world, apparently.
2: I would say you averaged everything. It's normal to me. It's totally normal to me.
1: All right, Jamie, what do you think? Welcome to Dear Chris and Chelsea.
2: Should his brother be allowed to bring this new girl?
4: No. If they said no significant others, and if he's had a history of this one is the one, this one is the one, I mean, considering his history, he should have at least a year or and a half of dating this person to really chomp it down. I'm pretty sure that whoever he's saying is the one is not, he hasn't been dating them that long.
1: Fair enough. Jamie, appreciate the call.
4: Thank you.
2: More texts are rolling in. This from Brian. I have a cousin who's like this. Every Thanksgiving, we meet the one. And by Christmas, she gone. Michelle says, I think the bigger issue is the brother saying every relationship is the one. That's the real problem.
1: You know what the family should do? Especially London here. You should, whenever you meet the new girl, just be like, what's your name? I'm Ashley. Oh, you're Ashley, the one.
2: No, unless her name is Neo.
1: No, just add the one to every girl he's ever going to date. Oh, you're the one. You're the chosen one.
2: As he's sweating bullets. Come on, Neo.
1: All right, we have a lot of people who want to chime in. We have a lot of people on hold as well. We're going to continue the conversation and try to help London out. Is it fair for her to tell her brother, no, you're not bringing your new girlfriend the flavor of the week. It's a trend. Mom and dad are not spending, wasting money on them.
2: Yeah, not to mention they have to be nice, all these new people.
1: 320-656-9453. More Dear Chris and Chelsea is coming up next.
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0: to Dear Chris and Chelsea. We're trying to help London out today. London's going on a family vacation soon, and she's not very happy that her brother wants to bring another brand new girlfriend.
1: Every time.
0: She calls it the flavor of the week. It's a trend with him. He's just cycling through girls like underwear.
1: Oh my God, Chris! It is like a revolving door, and I get it. It can be exhausting. They want to enjoy their family vacation, and he's got a new girlfriend every time.
0: Melissa, what do you think? Should London's brother be allowed to bring his new girlfriend on this family vacation?
2: I mean, I guess it depends on who's paying. Like, if the parents are paying and they're okay with paying for the plus one that is maybe not going to stick around, okay. But if you know, and if he's paying, you know, yeah, then maybe let the person come just to keep him happy. But, like, I don't know, maybe the rule shouldn't be that it needs to be a serious relationship. Maybe the rule needs to be, hey, we have to have met this person at least two other times before this. Or maybe it's a time thing. Maybe it's like 6 months or whatever, you know?
1: Okay, I like that. So they have to have established themselves with the family way prior to this trip.
2: Yeah, like once you know, she's come to my baby shower and all these other things, like, I don't know. It feels like they just made the rule poorly.
0: I don't think people really have a rule when it comes to it. It's kind of like an unwritten rule, right?
1: It is an unwritten, unsaid rule. They're like, we got to know this girl or guy before he comes along.
0: I think most families would say nobody from the outside needs to come.
1: Yeah.
0: Maybe a guy can bring a guy friend or a girl can bring like a girlfriend. But once you start involving the opposite sex.
1: Here's the thing. A lot of times you're sharing hotel rooms or you're sharing a cabin or you're sharing an Airbnb. So now you have this person who's virtually a stranger to the rest of the family that's seeing you in your pajamas, maybe walking in on you on your underwear. You just can't relax around them. And it's, oh, sharing bathrooms with strangers, that's the worst.
0: And plus, we don't know London's brother. What's his intentions? Is he going to sneak into her room in the middle of the night?
1: Oh, even more awkward.
0: Do something inappropriate where dad's going to be like, what the heck is going on here?
1: What if everybody brought their own boyfriend and girlfriend? That's what Sherry texted in.
0: And what about her boyfriend? Like, the girl he's bringing, what would her parents think about this? You think they're gonna? It's just the whole thing is I don't like it. It just feels kind of weird to me.
1: Yeah. Adam says he's like, a checklist is actually like a great idea where they have to do this, this, this, and this. And then it establishes that they are more than just kind of that girlfriend. Like, they start to become part of the family. Make the family first before, at least meet the family first before a big vacation. Love that. Erica Texton, I think the real rule should be if the parents don't know her name yet, she probably shouldn't be on the vacation. And they are expensive. Ryan said, my sister brought a boyfriend on a cruise once and they broke up halfway through the trip. It was awkward for everyone.
0: Oh, yeah, I never thought about that. What if you do break up during the trip and it's awkward for everybody?
1: Kayla says she likes that 6 month rule.
0: Let's get another opinion. Jordan, what do you think?
3: I think that they should stick to the rules because it probably is just like a infatuation period for him, and it'd be better off to just stick to the rules so they don't have to like cut her out of the family photos later on.
1: Oh, we've had to do that before. It's real. That's why we always put the new girlfriend or boyfriend
0: on the end.
1: So then you can just cut them off real quick. It's true.
3: Yeah, just saying, oh, this is the love of my life. I've never felt this way before. And just to get them to come on vacation.
0: It definitely happens, especially when you include a tropical or warm location with beaches.
1: Ooh.
0: Let's do one more text before we get London back on the phone and give her the results.
1: This from Trevor. The family photo comment is so real. My aunt literally photoshopped an X out of our Christmas card. Oh.
0: My mom has done that with photos. My prom photo. She literally cut out my prom date. And she, it was tough because she like went around the body curves and everything. It was just really awkward.
1: She has her loving son in that picture.
0: And then she like put in the next person. The whole thing was just weird.
1: Yikes.
0: Like, you can't do that.
1: Ooh.
0: All right, let's get London back to the phone right now. London, you heard all the advice from everybody, the texts that have come in. What are you thinking right now? What are you going to do?
4: I'm going to lay it down for my brother. Like, look, you have this bad track record with ladies, and she's going to at least be with you for a year. Maybe we'll talk next spring break. We'll go over that for the next time. we need a little bit more commitment.
0: I think that's fair. You're kind of setting your own rules, right? You
1: know? Yeah, she's got to earn that invite.
0: Family vacation rules.
4: Yeah, exactly.
0: All right. Well, good luck with your decision, the conversation with your brother in London. Hopefully it works out. Hopefully you guys have a great spring vacation. Sounds like you deserve it. And thanks for coming on, Dear Chris and Chelsea.
4: Thank you.
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10: You

sunshine mixed with clouds at times this afternoon, with daytime highs approaching 76. Easterly winds 5 to 10 miles per hour. Partly cloudy tonight, lows around 55. Cloudy skies with a few peaks of sun tomorrow. Daytime highs approaching 78. Daytime highs approaching 82 Saturday, with a chance of rain showers. Thunderstorms likely, 85 on Sunday. I'm meteorologist Paul Trombley on 97 KICK. Currently 74.

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2: A 40 HP Johnson on a flat bottom metal boat. Coke cans and BB guns, barbed wire and old fence posts.

0: back.
1: So, Chelsea, what is the definition of a tire rotation?
2: Rotating a tire.
1: You want to get your tires rotated. What does that mean? What are you doing to them?
2: Are you switching them around? Is it basically taking like your right tires and putting them to your left so that they wear evenly?
1: That is correct. You had to think about that. Did you know that from a young age, or did you learn that?
2: No, gosh, no. I learned that when I got my second vehicle, which was my Chevy Malibu, and I was commuting quite a bit. I was putting on thousands of miles every year, and my dad's like, make sure when you get your brakes checked, get your tires rotated. And I was like, why? And it's for that reason.
1: So I was going to roast this girl, but I'm going to have to roast you at the same time because you're both in the same boat. You really...
2: Like you're born out of the womb knowing to rotate your dang tires. Baloney.
1: I knew at a young age. Maybe guys just automatically know because it's a vehicle maintenance type thing, and guys are probably more into cars than girls.
2: You're watching that rubber on the road.
1: I saw this video and I was just like, wow, I don't believe this. But maybe there are more people that think like this and don't know.
3: Y'all, I just went to go get my tires rotated and I realized rotating doesn't mean like spinning them. Like, duh. They, like, move them. I feel so stupid for just realizing that.
1: So I guess I can't really make fun of her too much because I think there's other people that probably think the same thing or just didn't know until a certain age, like Chelsea.
2: Well, when you first said that, I was picturing tires just rotating, just spinning in a circle. That's what I was thinking.
1: I'm going to get my tires rotated. I'm going to go to the shop, and they're just going to spin them in that little spinny thing.
2: Spin them in the air.
1: Because they don't spin enough on your vehicle, right?
2: Gosh, it's too funny. Now, I do have to say, I love majority of the mechanics I've worked with. They've never treated me like I was stupid. My dad worked with me a lot with cars when I was younger, so I learned how to change oil at the age of 14. I learned how to change tires at the age of 13.
1: Did he teach you how to change the blinker fluid?
2: Ha ha ha ha. I'm just saying that girls aren't dumb.
1: Hey,
2: just teach them.
1: Summer season is coming up. You got to change the air out your tires, Chelsea, from the winter air to the summer air.
2: Said the guy who opened my back hatch in the middle of a car wash because he said, what does this button do? And it has a picture of a car with the back hatch open.
1: And by the way, it didn't stop right away. So I apologize for that.
2: Mm-hmm. Get your brain rotated.
1: That was a joke that just went sideways, so I apologize.
2: Who's the dork now?

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8: Looks like you appreciate a good squeegee.
9: Yeah, there's something so satisfying about it.
8: Excellent corner work. Ooh, looks like one bug didn't get the memo.
9: There he is.
8: Yep, I think you got it.
9: Not quite.
8: Okay, we are going full gladiator.
9: Woo! Never felt so alive.
8: Squeegee on, King. Senex, here for what's ahead.
0: Seven Kick.

0: So at what age do children begin to lie and practice deception for the very first time? Bunch of texts came in. Somebody said probably 3 years old.
1: Or five.
0: Somebody said seven.
1: Yeah. I think I'm right. I don't know the answer yet, but I studied psychology in college, and I was shocked when it was Freud who said that his findings were children as young as two not only lied, but they knew exactly what they were doing.
0: He was off a little bit. This is according to science, by the way. There's a lot of backing to this. Scientists have just identified the age at which children begin to lie. It's 10 months old.
1: 10 months old?
0: They started 10 months by two. They're little professionals.
1: How?
0: For example.
1: So our little Tavy, our little goddaughter.
0: She's already deceiving her parents and you.
1: Oh.
0: Yeah.
1: She wouldn't lie to me.
0: They pretend not to hear you. They start hiding things and then lying about it. By three, it gets a little more advanced. Kids start making excuses.
1: Oh.
0: They start exaggerating and even blaming imaginary people. Think back. I think back to my girls when they were at that age. They
1: yeah.
0: were little deceivers. I didn't even know it. We just thought they were cute little angels. They're little lying, deceiving little monsters.
1: Oh, my gosh. It is true. He cited when you give a kid a cookie. Or no. Sorry. When you see a young child and you're like, did you eat the cookies? And they go, uh-uh. And then you're like, okay, why is your mouth covered in crumbs? I don't know.
0: See, they're already lying.
1: Let me see your hands. Uh-uh.
0: Right to mom's face.
1: Right there.
0: They don't care. They're like, I'll lie again. Give me another cookie.
1: It's almost a little bit alarming because they kind of have a lot of the same tendencies as sociopaths, where they have no empathy for others. Have you ever seen kids get into fights at daycare? Little kids.
0: Oh, yeah.
1: Biting one another.
0: They'll blame it on somebody else.
1: Stealing one another's toys.
0: Pulling hair.
1: Slapping one another. Eating each other's boogies.
0: Stealing kisses.
1: Yeah.
0: And then blame it on somebody else. Like, yeah. She did it. No, I get it.
1: They're little monsters.
0: So I decided to put it to song, basically. So I took those findings and I made a little jingle here, which might make sense to a lot of people, especially the kiddos too. You want to hear it?
1: Yes.
0: All right, check it out.

0: I can see people singing that right after the Bluey.
1: Your sweet, sweet little angels are just little liars.
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7: Sunshine mixed with clouds at times this afternoon, with daytime highs approaching 76. Easterly winds 5 to 10 miles per hour. Partly cloudy tonight, lows around 55. Cloudy skies with a few peaks of sun tomorrow. Daytime highs approaching 78. Daytime highs approaching 82 Saturday, with a chance of rain showers. Thunderstorms likely, 85 on Sunday. I'm meteorologist Paul Trombley on 97 KICK. Currently, it's 75 degrees.
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0: So I saw there's a lady creating her own side hustle. She's turning wedding rings into divorce rings.
1: I saw this.
0: She says more women are now buying divorce rings to celebrate the end of their marriages.
1: Yeah.
0: There's so many divorces that are happening now.
1: Mm-hmm.
0: They're creating basically weddings into... It's just like, where's this going to end? They're putting a lot of money into divorces now.
1: Yeah, I mean, you know, it's a celebration. I get it. You have somebody that, you know, breaks every promise they ever made to you, breaks your heart. And, you know, now you're looking at this ring that they gave to you and it was full of promise and they just, you know, poo-pooed all over it. So I get this. My last ones, I would actually trade my rings in and I would level up. And that's where I got my Super Bowl ring from.
0: One woman says it's a statement about taking back control.
1: That's right.
0: Whatever that means.
1: That's right.
0: Taking back control. They lost control. Are you supposed to lose control when you get married?
1: Well, no, it should be a partnership. That's why they're getting divorced.
0: Hey, maybe. It takes two to tango, though. You know, why is it just women doing this? Why don't guys turn theirs into it? Because they can't afford it, probably?
1: I mean, guys want to get rid of it. You know, the reason why the guy is probably in divorce is because he lost his ring so much in the first place. He didn't want to wear it. You know what I'm saying?
0: Chelsea, it takes two to tango. It's not always the guy's fault.
1: That's very true. I never said that.
0: Okay.
1: I never said that. But I'm all for getting yourself a nice piece of jewelry. And it's pretty crazy because a lot of times, especially being a younger woman, people come up all the time and the first thing they do is they look at my left hand and they're wondering if I'm married all the time. So if you have a nice big old divorce ring, they're like, oh, sister can take care of herself.
0: Right.
1: Mm-hmm.
0: And if you're not ready for a relationship at that point, why not?
1: You get know? A girl.
0: Guys like to do things a little bit different, though. I think guys, like when they get a divorce, they're just going to go hang out with the buddies at like the bar.
1: They're already drunk, yeah.
0: Or if they really want to take it one step further and celebrate, they're going to plan like a trip to Vegas with the boys.
1: Yeah.
0: That's our divorce trip to Vegas.
1: Well, I feel bad because it's not the dress's fault and it's not the ring's fault. And if it's worth a lot... Why wouldn't you turn it into something else? You're not getting jack for it when you pawn it.
0: So let's see how popular this really is. Do you know someone who celebrated a divorce in an unusual or maybe funny way? Something where you heard about it, you're like, I actually like that.
1: Wow.
0: Or you heard about it, you're like, that is completely ridiculous. Divorce stories, crazy divorce parties. We'll take your calls and texts coming up next. 320-656-9453 with Chris and Chelsea. Best country.

0: 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Let's go.
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0: you know someone who celebrated a divorce in an unusual or hilarious way? Something just funny, something outrageous, something out there?
1: Oh, God. I remember mine. I went to the bar, and I destroyed a whole bottle of Fireball. It started out with singles, then doubles, then they just gave me the whole bottle.
0: By the way, this was in a small town, and I was there, too.
1: It's my hometown.
0: There was probably
1: a quarter
0: bottle left of Fireball, and Chelsea's like, how much for the rest of the bottle? And then she just gave it to me. She kept it in front of her.
1: She's just like, just here. Oh, they iced it for me, too? I remember there was another couple there that was like, wanting to get engaged, and I gave them all sorts of wedding advice, and you got me out of there, so thank you.
0: Some people throw big parties.
1: This is nuts. Okay, so she's like, don't use my name because it's still fresh. My sister didn't just throw a party. She hired a professional demolition crew, and we spent the afternoon smashing her old dining room set, which she hated, by the way. It was a gift from his grandma, with sledgehammers while we listened to Wrecking Ball on loop. Very therapeutic.
0: I'm trying to think out of your last marriage. What would you smash? You got two.
1: Nothing. I only got three things.
0: You got two things, the couch and the cleaning bucket.
1: And Delilah.
0: Mm-hmm. So we're not touching Delilah or the couch.
1: Yeah.
0: So you probably want to take it out on the cleaning bucket, which he really wanted for some odd reason.
1: He's such a piece of work, man. Nope. I got the cleaning bucket, the $5 cleaning bucket from Walmart. I took all the family photos. I did tons of beautiful canvas family photos, and I had a bonfire with my friends. And holy buckets, we just got schnockered and burned everything. And it was so therapeutic.
0: So how did you celebrate a divorce in a fun, clever way? Sam, you're up first. What happened?
2: Hey, yeah. So my buddy actually did something like this a few years ago, and it turned into like a full-blown holiday weekend. So basically, he called it a freedom party.
1: Yeah.
2: And he rented a beach house for us. And so, yeah, he shows up wearing this T-shirt that said, just unmarried.
1: What?
2: Like it was a Vegas trip. And he had a cake, not kidding, shaped like a gigantic ball and chain being sawed in half.
1: Whoa.
2: And the most hilarious part was he made like a registry for gifts. So instead of us paying for the rental, we all just brought him housewarming type stuff for his new apartment, like an air fryer, patio decoration, stuff like that. So it was basically like a wedding in reverse. But yeah, he honestly seemed happier than I've ever seen him. So
1: aww.
2: I guess whatever works, you know?
0: And he's hanging out with his boys, his friends.
1: I love it because he probably lost all that crap in the divorce.
0: Heck.
1: And it's hard starting over. I had to start over with my apartment.
0: And anytime a guy gets a new air fryer, that's a win right there.
1: Yes.
0: I'm sorry.
1: And they will use that for the rest of that tells me he never cooked.
0: If I could get an air fryer, a new one every single year.
1: Dang.
0: I would do it. That would be the greatest gift
1: ever.
0: Tell me,
1: like, as a single guy, you got the double air fryer. You are happier than a pig in mud,
0: yeah.
1: Man.
0: You do fries and chicken nuggets on the other side.
1: Yeah. You don't need the oven.
0: Trista, who celebrated their divorce in a crazy way?
3: Hey, so my cousin took it to a level that was honestly kind of impressive. She didn't just get divorced. She turned it into like a full rebrand. So she had a photographer come out and did this whole divorce photo shoot where she was smiling, popping champagne, and like then in the last set of pictures, she's literally setting her wedding dress on fire, like full flames.
0: Wow.
3: And then she posted the pictures online with captions like new chapter and finally free and all this stuff. She even had like a smash cake where she had frosting all over her face. Like, it was hilarious. But yeah, meanwhile, the family is just in the comments like, you okay, girl? So it was definitely a statement.
0: Oh my gosh, that's funny.
1: She's not alone in that.
0: Thanks for sharing, Trista. Apparently it's more popular than you think.
1: Yeah, Katie just said, she's like, I showed up to a new chapter bonfire as well. And she's like, my friend burned her wedding dress while wearing a tiara and eating Taco Bell.
0: Heck yeah.
1: And the fire department showed up. See, I couldn't take it out. I loved my Maggie Sotero gown. And so what I did was a photo shoot with me and my horse, Dusty.
0: Yeah.
1: I captioned it. my longest and happiest relationship, which is true. I got 25 years with him. And now after Dusty's, you know, gone over the Rainbow Bridge, those photos mean even more. It was absolutely beautiful, but holy buckets.
0: After my first divorce, I came back to Minnesota for the first time, the area.
1: Yeah.
0: And my buddies, I didn't know they were going to meet me at the airport. They showed up, all four of them. They had balloons, full-blown handmade signs that said "Welcome Home,"
1: aww,
0: Chris Valentine. And when I got down the escalator and I walked out there, that's where everybody, you know, when they hold the signs for the limos,
1: yeah,
0: and stuff,
1: and welcome you.
0: But
1: back.
0: They were holding basically that, and my name was all over it. I was like, I had the biggest smile on my face. I'm like, this is cool right here.
1: You went through so much hell.
0: Right.
1: And then to show up and have your friends there for you, who you probably didn't get to talk to because your ex hated them so much.
0: Exactly.
1: And they still got your back.
0: And they made a big deal about it, so I'll never forget that.
1: I love it. I got one more here. Can I share it quick?
0: Real quick, yeah.
1: Yeah, so this is from Sarah. She's like, I went to one where the party favors were little bags of shredded documents, and that turned out to be confetti. We went outside and just threw it out in the wind.
0: What, the marriage license is confetti?
1: It was the marriage license, and it was the prenup.
0: Oh, I love it. That's so petty and so awesome.
1: I like it.
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5: Partly cloudy skies tonight with a low of 55. Southeast winds 5 to 10 miles per hour. Highs level off around 78 tomorrow. Slight chance of rain showers tomorrow night. Lows level off around 60. Cloudy skies expected. Highs level off around 82 Saturday with a slight chance for showers. Storms likely 85 on Sunday. I'm meteorologist Paul Frombly on 97 KICK. Right now, 77.
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1: Yeah.
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1: You like country? 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

0: hypochondriac or somebody who has always got a crazy illness, or they overreact every time they get the sniffles. Mm-hmm. Who are the overreactors? 320-656-9453. Or Chris and Chelsea, a lot of texts already coming. People are calling out their family members.
1: Family members for sure. There's Emily. She's like, it doesn't matter what's going on with my sister. She missed so much school that CPS was called on us. She once missed over 190 days.
0: Wow.
1: All because of a fever or a bellyache. And it turns out she just really didn't want to do tests.
0: Well, that makes sense.
1: Mm-hmm.
0: And we found out last week, again, kids learn to deceive at a young age, yeah. 10 months old.
1: And you can worry yourself sick. I've been there before, too, where I was so stressed when I was in all these like super AP classes and stuff. I was so stressed that I couldn't carry a 4.0 that I did make myself physically sick. So I understand that.
0: All right. Sandra, who's the hypochondriac?
2: My ex-stepson. He's 11. He's had fractured ribs. He's had a heart attack. He's had an aneurysm. And he's actually, he'll tell me these things. He finds the actual word for them and he tells me them. He's like, Mom, I'm having a transient ischemic attack. I'm like, no, you're not. Stop. Whenever I've gotten to the medical field, because I'm a medical assistant, it was, Mom, my stomach hurts. I need you to do this. Mom, my heart hurts. I need you to do this. Okay.
0: Right. I mean, they learn at a young age, you know. How many heart attacks do you have at 11? Well, if your heart hurts, then you probably had a heart attack.
1: It can feel like that. Jen just texts in. She's like, I had a college roommate who had severe anxiety, and we would have the ambulance called all the time. But the unfortunate thing is, when it's a panic attack, it can feel like a heart attack, but they can't do anything for you. They can't do anything for you.
0: What do they recommend? Just rest and water?
1: Breathing.
0: Breathing?
1: No,
0: that helps?
1: Because you feel like you can't breathe.
0: Right.
1: Oh, man.
0: And it's brought on usually just because of the way you're feeling. You're overreacting.
1: Yeah,
0: you know?
1: It's super stressful. So I would recommend going to a psychiatrist for that, and they are very helpful. Jane just texted, and she's like, my husband, he saw a commercial for a medicine with 45 side effects, and by the time it was over, he claimed he had 40 of them. And he is currently resting because the narrator said sudden fatigue.
0: I know they have to put them in the commercials, but like when I hear like the side effects at the end, some of these are so ridiculous. It's like, I would rather just have the illness or the ailment. You know?
1: Oh man, it's just so bad.
0: It's like, especially when one like involves the word leakage.
1: Yeah.
0: I'm like, nobody wants to hear
1: or
0: that.
1: Or seepage. Yeah.
0: Either one of those. No, I'm out.
1: Oh my gosh.
0: Missy, who likes to overreact?
2: My grandmother.
0: What happened?
2: She's definitely a internet doctor. Everything, she researches all of her symptoms, and everything and anything under the sun is wrong with her.
1: Oh.
2: She's told me that she's had a heart attack. Because her arm has gone numb. I was like, Grandma, you realize that women, they don't get that symptom, right? She's like, well, I know that I've had a stroke in my sleep because she smelt bread from a dream. Okay, Grandma. She also has had multiple allergic reactions to her cats that she's had for 15 years.
1: Mm.
2: And then we found out that it wasn't even her cat. But she's like, I almost died because of this cat. I'm like, no, you didn't.
0: Just always overreacting.
1: Oh my gosh.
0: Usually it's not the older generation, like our grandparents, that are doing that. They're like, suck it up.
1: Oh, my grandma would go in to the ER at least once a week, and it was constipation.
0: What would she go there and say? Just my stomach hurts?
1: She thought that she had stomach cancer, and it was constipation. I kid you not. So she did prune juice forever and ever, which works great, I'm told.
0: Right.
1: Lisa just texted. She's like, I had a friend who was always getting headaches, and they thought for sure that they had a brain tumor. Wasn't the case. Here's another one. This is from Brandon. He's like, my little brother would wash his hands so much that they dried out and they would start to bleed. And then when masks were a big thing, he would wear 3 at a time, carry hand sanitizer, and constantly eat vitamins all the time, to the point where he actually made himself sick.
0: Wow.
1: Dang.
0: It gets that far with some people, you know?
1: I saw somebody, okay, now, not to bring up COVID trauma, but back in 2020, remember when people weren't wearing masks and they were wearing all sorts of crazy crap? Do you remember going to Walmart? No, you don't go inside.
0: What were they wearing?
1: This person had trash bags all over their entire body, including their feet and over their head. And they just had like two holes for their eyes and they were checking out. I almost screamed because I just heard like rustling behind me.
0: Those were the wild west days with the Rona. Yeah.
1: Was a person wearing a trash
0: can? You know, when it first happened and we were all stuck in our homes.
1: I'm like, you're going to suffocate.
0: I had this, Corona light, handkerchief. And I turn it into like a bandana and I put it over my mouth and I'm like, hey, look, I got a Corona or,
1: what are we talking about? You got the Rona.
0: I got the Rona mask, the original.
1: Oh my gosh.
0: And I was just trying to be funny at the time. Then coming to find out it's more serious than it really is.
1: But. And then with you, with your man colds, I don't even want to get started. A lot of techs are coming in man colds. They think they're dying of everything.
0: You know what? When I get sick, I get sick. I do need more attention than most people, Chelsea. It's
1: or when just, you broke your leg. You didn't break your leg. It was a small bone chip because you don't know how to play volleyball.
0: Hey, it's still, I asked the doctor, it's still considered a broken leg, right? She's like, yeah. So technically
1: I broke. You could walk.
0: Technically I broke my leg, Chelsea.
1: You could walk on it.
0: Just leave me alone, will you?
3: Turn up the country.

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0: So the new trend on TikTok to try to get more protein into your morning routine.
1: Yeah.
0: It's, having that cup of coffee at the same time.
1: You know what this started with? It was with my trainer. I'm like, I'm not good at breakfast. I want to drink coffee. She's like, put collagen in your coffee. And it's like 20 grams of protein right off the bat.
0: Maybe this is similar. I know you just bought Greek yogurt over the weekend.
1: Yeah, I love Greek yogurt. It's so versatile. No.
0: Tomorrow, I want you to put some Greek yogurt into your coffee. And give it a big old stir.
1: Okay, can I just say, not all Greek yogurts are made the same. Like, I got one that tasted more like sour cream than it did yogurt.
0: So it's not flavored, right? It's just kind of
1: I get the plain.
0: It shouldn't taste like anything then, right?
1: Ooh, it shouldn't.
0: Is it the consistency of like sour cream?
1: It is very thick like sour cream.
0: So if you added that to the coffee is probably hot. It's going to dissolve or is there going to be chunks in the coffee?
1: You should stir it. I don't think it's like it's thick. It's thicker than regular yogurt.
0: Do you have to blend it?
1: Oh, gosh. Oh, maybe you could use one of those little things.
0: Some people are even... How's it go? Some people are saying that flavored yogurt can even be used into your coffee.
1: Yeah, like vanilla. That'd be good.
0: And then you add salt and cinnamon. Somebody tried this. There's a girl that tried this and she dry heaved. She almost threw up.
1: Ugh, if it's chunky.
0: She says it's nasty, but are you drinking it for the taste or are you drinking it for the health benefits?
1: I mean, what if I told you you could drink something that tastes good and didn't make you want to throw up that was healthy for you?
0: There's no such thing.
1: Yeah.
0: What?
1: Collagen, man. And there's protein milk. There's milk that has added protein in it. Starbucks already came out with that.
0: I know you just bought a big old thing of collagen over the weekend. I see the price on it. You know, I'm frugal. I'm not gonna consume it myself because I'm gonna have to buy double.
1: But like, look, like I barely wear any makeup anymore. My skin is so healthy.
0: Oh.
1: And look how plump I am in the nice way. Not like chubby, but like.
0: Does it help your lips too?
1: Yeah.
0: You do a video today. You got like lipstick on and everything.
1: Look at me. I did. I did a spring video for
0: nice.
1: Livia.
0: Okay.
1: Yeah. Me and Jen, we were playing in the alley.
0: Oh, nice.
1: Yeah.
0: I was wondering. Well, it's not like you're not dolled up every day of the week, but you know.
1: You notice my pink lipstick. Where's this coming from?
0: I have no idea.
1: It's collagen.
0: It's the collagen, maybe.
1: There you go.
0: All right, tomorrow morning, Greek yogurt and the coffee. I want you to try this trend and then maybe do a video on it and just see if it's good or
1: you
0: not.
1: You jerk. I already did this with mayo and coffee. Remember that was the trend? And I almost barfed.
0: By the way, don't do that.
1: And my GM came in. He's like, what are you doing? I'm like, I don't know.
0: It's so gross.
2: The best country plays here.

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9: Partly cloudy skies tonight with a low of 55. Southeast winds 5 to 10 miles per hour. Highs level off around 78 tomorrow. Slight chance of rain showers tomorrow night. Lows level off around 60. Cloudy skies expected. Highs level off around 82 Saturday with a slight chance for showers. Storms likely 85 on Sunday. I'm meteorologist Paul Frombly on 97 Kick. Right now, 76.
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3: There is nothing better.

0: So I figure we start with something funny here today. There's an adorable toddler who doesn't like sleeping in her own bed, as most don't. I think my my oldest, she always, in the middle of the night, she always got out of her room.
1: Oh.
0: Came in and crawled with mom and dad for some reason. I guess we're her security blanket at that age. And I think a lot of kids are similar, right?
1: My bonus daughter, my little Delilah, that was her puppy. And Delilah would always protect her and lay on her bed, and that made her feel super safe.
0: So young Evie, she tells mommy that the reason she got out of her bed early was because she saw, quote, a scary space alien.
1: Oh no.
0: On,
1: for reals?
0: On her bed.
1: On her bed?
0: The way she says it is adorable, though. Check this out.
2: Why did you wake up so early?
3: Because I saw a scary space alien.
2: Where was the space alien?
3: Right on my bed, and it was trying to scare me, so I just bumped it in my crib.
2: I don't think that it was real.
3: It was real. It was a space alien.
2: How do you know?
3: Because I just know.
1: She sounds so cute.
0: The reasoning. How do you know that? Because I just know. Don't ask questions. It's like a young Chelsea right there.
1: I just know.
0: We were talking last week that kids around that age, they start deceiving their parents right away, telling little white lies to mom and dad. Is it really a space alien? No, she just wants to sleep with mom and dad.
1: You know, I found, like, even when I come home from college, I would crawl into my parents' bed. Not while they were in it, because that sounds weird, but I just found, like, I always could take a better nap and just, like, rest and relax. There's just something about being there where your parents are.
0: Honestly, I did it probably up to age 8, 9, probably 10, or even 11. My mom would go out with my stepdad for their date nights, and I would sleep in their bed until they got home. Then my stepdad would kick me out. I don't know why I wanted to sleep in...
1: It could have been because I had a really crappy twin bed, like a twin mattress. It was like a $20 mattress, and hers was, like, so incredible. And she had a lot of pillows. I think that was it, too.
0: For me, it's probably because I had a full-blown water bed, like the old school, the big bubble water beds.
1: Aww, see, kids just need a nicer bed, and they'll stay in it.
0: That's true.

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1: Where are we going?
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0: So United Airlines making the news here today. A lot of people are excited over a change they're going to be making. It's a new perk for economy called United Relax Rows.
1: Okay, tell me more.
0: Where you can book a full row and then then turn it into a flat bed-like surface. They'll give you blankets and a pillow.
1: Yeah.
0: It's like a mattress. They'll give you a mattress on top of it.
1: Wow.
0: And you get to basically sleep on the flight. You got the whole row, which is everybody's dream, right?
1: Dang. I've known some people want to do all I got. I do have to say, they're still not that comfortable.
0: I don't know what the price is going to be on these. I'm guessing the equivalent of three seats plus a little bit of an upcharge.
1: Okay.
0: But it's good for families, too, because the kids can lay down.
1: Yes.
0: Mom can kind of lay sideways a little bit. And, and it's good for the kids, and it's good for couples that want to snuggle on a flight.
1: Oh. Why are you looking at me like that?
0: Not that, Chelsea. Uh-huh. Nobody's joining the Mile High
1: Club.
0: We're
1: a blanket, please.
0: No, we don't. How about a couple extra blankets? Can we get some privacy over here?
1: Can we have a screen?
0: Relax roll bed, please.
1: So that I can read my book in peace.
0: It's not going to be available until next year, and it's going to be on select flights. They say about 200 planes overall is going to have this feature. But I think a lot of people are going to be upset. Let's say you're on standby or you missed a flight and you want to get home or get to where you're going, and you realize this flight has extra seats, but somebody has took up a whole row. Is that going to tick those people off?
1: I would think.
0: They say up to 20 different rows on any given flight could be available. I'm assuming it's going to be based on flight availability to and from. Like overseas flights, this is something I would totally pay for.
1: Yes, so that you could have more. Well, especially for you. I feel so bad on our longer flights. It's good for you to be able to stretch your legs.
0: If it's like an hour and a half flight, whatever. You're there pretty much before you even know it. But on a long flight, I could see this as...
1: Give them half the plane. You still want that private jet.
0: I tell you, once you fly in a private jet, you never want to fly commercial again.
1: Oh,
0: I'm not trying to sound bougie over here. I'm just being honest.

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2: 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I'll get down to the trenches with you and help you win this year's fireworks war. I carry the biggest and the best fireworks for the big shows, not to mention the best prices and give away the most free stuff. So if you're finally ready to show up the neighbors and you want the biggest and the best show on your block, come celebrate the 250th anniversary of our country at Patriot Place Fireworks, just south of the Grand Forks Airport. Let's win this thing.
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10: Partly cloudy skies tonight with a low of 55. Southeast winds 5 to 10 miles per hour. Highs level off around 78 tomorrow. Slight chance of rain showers tomorrow night. Lows level off around 60. Cloudy skies expected. Highs level off around 82 Saturday with a slight chance for showers. Storms likely 85 on Sunday. I'm meteorologist Paul Frombly on 97 Kick. Currently 78.
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